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It's Josh. We are in the middle of a 40-minute rock block. 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Shoot me a message, and I'll get it all for you. Next hour, rock and rant. 9 o'clock, snack of the night. 10 o'clock, super terrific happy hour. It is what the night holds for us. So let's do it. It's 97.5 KMOD.

0: 97.5 KMOD Tulsa's Rock Station. It's Josh. Rocklahoma is back. It's the 20th anniversary, too, by the way. Liberty Weekend out in Pryor. Got bands like Godsmack, Papa Roach, Slayer, STP, Cypress Hill, Pretty Reckless, ICP, Dropkick Murphys, who are just some of my favorites, and a whole lot more. 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

97.5 KMOD, Tulsa's rock station. I am Josh. It is time to rock and rant. If you got something on your mind you want to let me know, I'd love to hear from you. It could be good. It could be bad. It doesn't make a difference, but I want to hear from you. Hit me up right now on the Talkback mic on the iHeartRadio app, and I'll play you back in less than 15 minutes. We're in the middle of a 40-minute rock block. 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

You know that feeling when you hear the song that you love and you go, man, that is my jam, and you crank it up? That's what I love about playing music for you. I appreciate you listening. Thanks so much. 97.5 KMOD, Tulsa's rock station. 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

97.5 KMOD, Tulsa's Rock Station. I am Josh. And give me about 15 minutes. I want to do Snack of the Night. We'll have another theme for the entire week. And hopefully you'll enjoy what we have going because, well, it's a snack and everybody loves a snack. Let's do it in 15. It's 97.5 KMOD.

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It's Josh. And not only that, well, it's also the super terrific happy hour, the best hour of the day. 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
0: Well, thanks. I appreciate that. I appreciate you listening. 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

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It's Josh. I'm heading out of here. Thanks for hanging out. I love what you do. Third Shifters, what's going on? You can hit me up in the meantime at Josh M Radio on social media or the Talkback Mic on the iHeartRadio app. I'll catch you back in here tomorrow at 7. 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

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What up? My name's Thor. Keep up with all the cool stuff we have going on over at Facebook, X, Instagram, and more at

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What up? 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

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Alexa, Siri, Google, they all know us by name. 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

0: 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What up? 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
1: This woman in Texas, she was flying back home to Tennessee, and she brought back 200 flour tortillas from HEB. Now, flour tortillas are specific to certain places. Some people make them pretty good, some people don't. But ultimately, it's the same ingredients.
2: Yeah.
3: Yeah.
1: And to bring 200 back seems crazy. She says that she brings them back, they freeze them, and they eat them all year. She was visiting her dad in Texas. She said the last time she brought back 300 tortillas. And I would say that if you have a place out of state that you love their tortillas, you aren't going to the right place. Almost every community has a tortilla family, a tortilla factory, a tortilla house, I think they're called.
3: Mm-hmm.
1: It's not hard to find good tortillas.
3: No. Well, we've got a couple here in town.
1: Yes. Mm-hmm. Tortillas de Puebla over here.
3: Yeah.
1: Awesome. Food, great tortillas.
3: But what if she has tried their local tortilla house and they're like, these pale in comparison to the ones that I can get in Texas. And that's why they're bringing back so many of them.
1: I'll say this. If your name, and this may be unfair,
3: mm-hmm.
1: but if your name has a J, but we pronounce it like an H,
3: mm-hmm.
1: then okay.
3: Right.
1: Your Preciosa makes them a certain way.
3: Right.
1: Whatever.
3: Mm-hmm.
1: But when Anna...
3: right. I knew her yet.
1: Yeah. Is bringing... Because HEB,
3: mm-hmm.
1: the grocery chain,
3: mm-hmm.
1: has the best tortillas. And don't put your phone down. I'm sure they got some good tortillas.
3: But Juanita does it better than him.
1: I'm just saying, the family recipe that, you know, traveled wherever, and they've been making them for so many years.
3: Mm-hmm. Okay.
1: And the tortilla house might be better.
3: This may be one of the cases where it's like, because you said she went to visit her dad, and that's when she got the tortillas and brought them back home. So maybe this is something that she grew up eating there. It's bringing back a lot of memories. They were good. You know, yeah, the tortillas around here are fine, but they're not as good as the tortillas I used to eat growing up that my folks would get at the HEB every week.
1: Oh, okay.
3: Furthermore, Susan... That's a grocery store. They buy them in bulk from whomever.
2: Right.
3: And in today's modern age, why can't you just get a hold of the manufacturer and be like, hey, can I buy a case of tortillas? Or maybe two, whatever,
2: mm-hmm.
3: you know, and just have them directly shipped to you. And you don't have to travel to Texas and bring back your 200, smuggle your 200 tortillas back on the plane.
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0: All right, time for fill in the blank news. I'll read part of a headline. You guys got to guess what the blank part should be. The first one I have here is blank to delay Artemis 2 lunar launch. Blank to delay Artemis 2 lunar launch.
1: Well,
0: what could possibly delay it?
1: Weather. My first thought is NASA's going to delay it, but why? Weather or the ship has a problem. There is a technical issue.
0: NASA's plan to send a rocket around the moon appears to be getting pushed back again. The first moon mission involving humans since 1972 was set to launch March 6th. After a dress rehearsal found no hydrogen leaks in the Artemis 2 rocket. But on Saturday, NASA boss Jared, I'm going to space, Isaacman, said on X that an interruption in the helium flow was discovered overnight. He says that will likely send Artemis 2 off the launch pad at Kennedy Center and back to the vehicle assembly building for repairs, which is a big deal, right? Because having a delay on the pad and something they can repair on the pad, okay, but they have to take it down and it has to be moved, and it's not a fast move, right? It's a slow move. So you're probably looking a couple of months before they get back on schedule. Giant tortoises released to Galapagos Island assisted by blank. Giant tortoises released to the Galapagos Island assisted by blank.
1: Assisted by robots? Assisted by zookeepers. Assisted by celebrities.
0: That'd be awesome. Celebrities were there to try and like escort them. Giant tortoises have returned to the Galapagos Islands in Floriana after 150 years with help from NASA. On Friday, the Galapagos National Park Directorate and conservation partners released 158 giant tortoises at two sites in an effort to restore the island's population. NASA said the tortoises disappeared from the island in the mid-1800s due to whale hunters, as well as pigs and rats eating their eggs. Using satellite data from NASA Earth observations, scientists were able to determine which areas of the island gave the tortoises the best chance of survival. Key habitation factors included vegetation, moisture, and nesting space. Survey shows NYC blank are dying out.
2: Ooh, pigeons.
0: Survey shows NYC blank are dying out.
2: Rats.
1: No,
2: homeless people. Pigeons. Politicians. What else comes out of New York City? Pizza.
1: Rats. Yeah.
2: Hot dog stands. Tourism. I'm just trying to think of all things New York City.
1: Taxis.
2: Taxi drivers. Yeah, that's it.
1: Is it accents? Because there's not a lot of,
0: A new survey shows New York City's accent is slowly becoming less noticeable. The major word search brand WordFinder says the Big Apple dialect is only number 12 on the list of places losing their vocal flair.
1: Wow.
0: That's not the worst. With Appalachian dialect, Southern twangs, and Louisiana crawl, accents seemingly dying out the fastest. It all comes as about 70% of surveyed parents say they want their children to speak what they're calling general American.
1: What the?
0: I don't even know what that means.
2: We're all becoming the same.
0: I mean, yeah, everything's getting more diluted out.
2: Right.
0: Because people move.
1: Yeah.
0: It isn't the 1800s where you got to pack your plates in the barrel of flour as you, do the Oregon Trail and get, try not to get dysteria.
2: Yeah, that's fair. But I mean, your regional accent sticks with you for a while before it takes over. You adapt to the new regional.
0: Yeah, but it dies out. I mean, you can hear Lindsay's once in a while.
2: Right.
0: But it does die out. It does dilute out.
1: Mm-hmm. Mm-hmm.
0: Infants on plant-based diets develop blank.
1: Rashes.
2: Tumors.
0: Infants on plant-based diets develop blank.
1: Allergies.
2: Brain disease.
1: Bugs.
2: Develop slower than normal people.
1: Develop, how about the same as other babies? It does nothing for you.
2: Yeah, we know that a plant-based diet does nothing for you. At all.
1: No different.
0: Infants raised on vegan or vegetarian diets develop growth patterns similar to their peers. That's according to a study from Ben-Gurion University that followed about 1.2 million infants from birth to 2 years old. Vegan families were slightly more likely to have low birth weight babies, but it mostly evened out by age two. It's the largest study conducted with this age group on plant-based versus omnivorous diets.
1: Hmm.
0: Woman sets record for blank mile run. Woman sets record for blank mile run.
2: Two.
1: Because of the time?
2: Sure. Marathon's what? 26? Something like that? Yeah.
1: 27.
2: Yeah. 45. 1 million.
0: That'd be awesome.
2: Run a million miles?
0: Yeah.
2: And to set a record? Well, she would. She'd be the only one to do it. Well, her and Forrest Gump.
0: A Utah resident is the new world record holder for the fastest 100 miles run by a woman. Ashley Paulson finished the race in just over...
1: 3 hours.
2: 6 minutes.
0: 3 hours? 100 miles? 12 hours and 19 minutes. The Jackpot 100 was held in Cornerstone Park in Henderson, Nevada on Friday. The previous record was set last year when a 44-year-old did it in about 18 minutes.
2: She did 100 miles in 18 minutes, and it took that dame 12 hours?
0: That doesn't seem right. No.
2: 18 hours.
0: I bet they meant to put hours.
2: Yeah. I was going to say, damn, that's fast.
0: Foo Fighters say blank has been our last record. Foo Fighters say blank has been our last record.
1: This last record has been our last record.
2: Right. But what's the name? I couldn't tell you a single Foo Fighters album name.
1: Cheating.
2: At all. A lot of songs, but not a single album name. Tool, I can name a lot of them. But not a single damn Foo Fighters album. Yeah, I know, right?
1: Barbecue.
2: Right.
1: Free barbecue.
2: Barbecue and bitches.
0: Self-title, Color and Shape, One by One, There's Nothing Left, Skin and Bones, Echoes and Silence, Concrete and Gold.
1: Now that he's looking them up.
0: No, 100%. I didn't know him a minute, guys.
1: Yeah.
0: Foo Fighters have discussed their upcoming album, Your Favorite Toy, revealing that every record has felt like it could be the last. Frontman Dave Grohl described the new album as filled with noisy, loud bangers, reminiscent of the band's early days. Grohl reflected on the band's longevity, acknowledging that each album feels like a new beginning. The band faced challenges following the unexpected death of drummer Taylor Hawkins in 2022, but have since found a new drummer in Ian Robin. The new album is set to be released on April 24th, with the band embarking on a UK, Europe, North American, Australia, and New Zealand tour, i.e. he's been kicked out of the house.
2: You gotta keep busy somehow.
0: That's what it feels like, right?
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0: Naked man covered in mud steals a bystander's car. So this happened in Kettering, Ohio, where 36-year-old Brandon Reed, for some reason, he was naked and covered in mud, head to toe, and he was running in and out of traffic and acting erratic. So according to police, they got a phone call from someone and then another call and another call, and they're talking about this guy who's running in and out of traffic naked. Well, a woman pulled over to help the man, and the man then stole her vehicle and fled the scene. Police said that undercover officers spotted the vehicle and followed it until marked units caught up with it. They safely struck Brandon in the vehicle, and they got him into custody on charges of grand theft, and that's where he be staying right now, in jail.
1: Now, if somebody tries to take my car or carjack my car or whatever, I'm just going to let you have it. I'm not fighting you for it. I have insurance.
2: Yep, that's exactly what it's there for.
1: Yeah. But if you're naked, I may help you. Like, go ahead.
2: You're going to help him into the car?
1: Yeah, like no. Like, hey, listen, you got to push the pedal. Just get away from me.
0: Mm. Yeah.
2: Get your naked ass out of here as fast as you can.
1: Yeah.
2: And if they do recover the car after the naked, muddy man's been in there, what do you do in that case?
1: Oh, it's getting detailed.
0: Big time.
2: Send it to Big Ed over there.
1: It's getting detailed. I'm not doing some like, hey, we'll do it at work. No. We're doing deep, clean detail.
2: Right.
1: And you always think of like a Jason Momoa or somebody who's the one that's naked. No. It's somebody who hasn't showered or been sweating for 3 days straight.
2: And they're covered in mud. Which we don't know what liquid was stirred with the dirt to cause mud.
1: Yeah.
2: You know what I mean?
1: Yeah.
0: What kind of fleas they have.
1: Right.
0: That are in your vehicle now.
1: Right.
0: Ugh.
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0: 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Good morning, Lindsay.
1: Good morning, Corbin.
0: Good morning, Gimpy.
2: Well, good morning.
0: I would like to win tickets to see Five Finger Death Punch. 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Taser Time Trivia, where we shock each other if we don't know the questions we wrote the answers to. And we also got Willy Nilly. Your chance to own the show. Talk about anything you want. Bring up something maybe we didn't get to that you thought needed attention. Go back to something you couldn't be a part of. It's your chance to own the show. I don't know another show that turns over the whole show to you, the listener. I don't know if we've ever denied anybody on a Willy Nilly.
2: Ooh, that is a good question. I don't recall ever in all my time of being here, but it doesn't mean anything.
0: Well, it's coming up at 9 o'clock if you want to be a part of that. Yesterday, there ain't nobody. This would have been a 100% wild card. You would have won, walked away from the game, been a part of BMMS Death Pool lore.
2: Yeah.
0: If you would have picked Kyle Busch.
2: Yeah, and this kind of makes me rethink my wild cards as we're doing this, because if you think about it, racing is a dangerous sport anyway.
1: 100%.
2: Sure. You take one car into the wall and you're dead, Dale Earnhardt, rock and peace.
0: Right.
2: Number three. But the question is, I guess you could just pick any random racer, right?
1: Yeah.
2: It doesn't matter their skill level or whatever.
0: And you got to be celebrity status, right? You can't just pick, you know, Bob Smith because he does the local minis or whatever.
2: Yeah.
0: And there's only been, I'm looking here. The National Series, only 28 fatalities.
1: Oh, wow.
2: In the history of it happening?
0: That's what it says here.
2: Okay. And that's
0: I agree that that's
2: statistics.
3: That's 28 more than there should be.
2: Right. But in the grand scheme of things, that's not a lot.
0: There hasn't been one in 25 years.
1: Wow. And this wasn't even an accident.
0: Right. So it had nothing to do with racing.
1: Right.
0: That we know of.
1: Yeah.
0: He wasn't in a race car and died.
2: Mm-hmm.
0: Right? It's not like during the race for Earnhardt.
1: Right.
2: Right.
0: Or Jenny Irwin, who was practicing and died. Or Andretti, different type of racing. But yeah, NASCAR says 28.
2: Okay.
0: So I hear you. It is dangerous. But put that microphone there. But that doesn't mean, I don't know if it means it's a good pick.
2: Right. I guess you're right.
0: But nonetheless, the news about Kyle Busch, man, wild.
2: Mm-hmm.
0: He'd been not feeling well for a couple of weeks. This last week in which he won the truck series, if I remember correctly, and then came in third or fifth in the cup, but he wasn't feeling well. They have him on audio going, I need the track doctor when I come in.
2: Right. He knew something wasn't right.
0: I need a shot is what he alluded to. Now, if he was dealing with a sinus thing and he was like, just give me a steroid shot, which a lot of people do, that isn't always the right call.
2: Right.
0: Because a steroid shot will actually weaken your immune system. If I remember correctly, a steroid shot is for anti-inflammatory.
2: Right.
0: So to reduce the inflammation that you're dealing with.
1: Mm-hmm.
0: So if he had another problem that wasn't sinus infection, allergies, whatever, and he took a steroid shot, he has now weakened his immune system.
2: Right, and then it could have been something else in there is what actually took him out. Not so much the runny nose.
0: Yeah, well, it could have been a runny nose, but he might not have had a sinus infection.
2: Right.
0: Because, you know, a lot of people like to self-diagnose those.
1: He may have had something around those lungs.
0: Pneumonia?
1: Yeah.
0: I mean, adult RSV is a pretty nasty. Normally we associate RSV with babies and infants, but there is RSV in adults that's becoming more and more high risk.
2: I see that for like the elderly, but a 41-year-old guy?
0: Yeah. Yes.
2: I guess.
1: That's so young.
0: Now, he could have had another issue. He could have been, had sleep apnea. There could have been other respiratory issues he could have been dealing with that we're not privy to.
2: Mm-hmm.
0: Also, cocaine. Like, we don't know the answer.
2: You're right.
0: We don't know. I don't think it's those things. But you know what? People don't love this. Mm. People die.
2: Right. It's cliche to say, well, when it's your time to go, it's your time to go. You just don't know. But it's the truth. There's a reason why it's cliche.
0: We take someone like Kyle Busch who dies at 41. We don't know what happened, but let's just say it was a heart attack.
2: Mm-hmm.
0: And we just go, oh, he died of a heart attack. But when they die at 71 of a heart attack, we say natural causes.
2: Yeah. Mm-hmm. Yeah.
0: Good. Here's a newsflash. It's natural to die.
2: Right.
0: Every death is natural.
2: Yes.
0: The body dies.
2: Yes, that is true. It doesn't help if you speed up the process by doing too much heroin or too much cocaine. That as dying is natural, dying from a cocaine overdose is not.
0: Well, but your body naturally can't handle all of it.
1: Right.
0: But to your point,
2: yeah.
0: It's one of those things that we're going to find out, I think, what it is. I can't imagine they're not going to release what happened. I know there were reports earlier in the day, because I saw him yesterday morning, that he had been rushed to the hospital.
2: Yeah.
0: With some sort of complication of some degree.
2: Mm-hmm.
0: And I can only imagine, I'm going to guess he was unconscious, is why they rushed him to the hospital.
2: I mean, that makes sense.
0: Because, like, maybe he couldn't be woken up. I don't know.
2: Mm-hmm.
0: Again, I'm completely speculating on this, but when you think about the chain of events and the timeline of the information, it does make sense that maybe they had trouble waking him up. An ambulance was called. Most people, especially gritty people like him, mm-hmm. go, I'm fine. I don't need to go. I don't need an ambulance for a runny nose or a cough. Just take me to the doctor.
2: Right.
0: Take me to the ER. But the fact that he had to go to the hospital or rush to the hospital tells me that there's a chance he was probably unconscious.
2: Mm-hmm.
0: And if he was unconscious, then that means maybe he was already
2: already gone?
0: Yeah. And if he had a respiratory issue, obviously a heart attack, but if he had a respiratory issue, that also could have been something that occurred in the middle of the night.
2: Yeah.
1: Mm-hmm.
2: I hope we figure out what went awry, just because no need in sitting there speculating, people making things
0: sure. up. It's, well, that's the thing, too, is we, with so young, you go, oh, well, what was it? So I can, quote, avoid it.
2: Right.
0: But everybody's built a little bit different, and so you can have a perfectly healthy person like Kyle Busch
2: mm-hmm.
0: and have a heart attack.
2: Mm-hmm.
0: And then you can have someone, you know, Mama June and not.
2: Right.
0: Because everybody's genetically built completely different. Tragic story for the family. If you know anything about their life journey and their advocacy for infertility and their struggles with infertility and all the things that went along with that. But just crazy story to hear. Happened in the sports world. And he had just said when he won the truck series, he was being interviewed. And I wonder if I have the audio. And he made a statement that was profound now. Yeah, I have it. So that was profound that, you know, almost like some people would go, well, he knew. He knew he was going to.
4: Kyle Busch, he's the winningest driver of the decade, and now he is joining Elite Company. Kyle Busch is going to win his second Monster Energy NASCAR Cup Series championship.
0: Yeah, that's from the Cup. But during the truck series, he was interviewed afterwards, and he goes, and they were like, the interview goes, how does it feel? How does it feel? You've done this so many times. Does it ever get old? How do you? And he's like, man, no. You never know when the next one's going to happen.
2: Right.
0: Or when it'll be the last one.
1: Yeah.
2: Right. So people allude that, like, he felt something was going on.
0: Yeah.
2: Or maybe he was just being grateful for his win, because you never know. You know, that sort of thing happens as we get older. You start realizing your mortality and you're like, I could die at any point in time. You may be healthy, you may not be, whatever, but you realize, oh, crap, life is short.
0: I wish there was a better, like, behind the music of NASCAR drivers. to understand. People just think these are like you and me's just getting behind the wheel of a car.
2: Mm-hmm. No.
0: These are highly trained athletes. Maybe back in the day, they were just you and me's drinking whiskey and smoking and then, all right, time to go.
2: Right.
1: Right.
0: But now they're highly trained athletes.
2: Yeah.
0: They train in the off season. Mm-hmm. They take special care of their body and their mind. It's one thing to be able to sit for that long and not be able to pee. It's a completely other or whatever other body ailment you're dealing with.
2: Right.
0: And then it's a completely another where your mind goes during that time.
2: Right, right, right.
0: And to be concentrated and focused for that long.
2: All while doing 200 miles an hour around and around
0: with the Reaper on your tail.
2: Mm-hmm. I was going to say his wife is pretty cute, but she got some really veiny arms that I just think turns her off completely.
0: Yeah.
1: She's thin.
2: But I mean, if she was a heroin junkie, she'd have great veins. Or if she needs an IV, the nurses would love her.
0: But. Somebody texted and said the Bush family came to Tulsa quite often. Kyle's son races midget at the shootout and Chili Bowl. They also come to Port City Raceway to race. Great people. So sad to hear the news. Yeah. Could have been sepsis. Absolutely. Sepsis. You know what the number... Everybody knows what sepsis is, right?
2: Yeah, it's an bacteria in the bloodstream.
0: Correct. Mm-hmm. You know what the number one killer in hospitals is?
1: Sepsis.
2: Yeah.
0: Because usually when you see the symptoms, it's a too late.
2: Right.
0: Not everybody's in tune with their body to understand the ups and downs. Mm-hmm. But just a tragic story for that family. And I was thinking, because he was supposed to race this weekend, and they're like, they're going along with the race. And your initial thought is, but there's no... I can't think for that. Like, if it was football, maybe a little bit different. I don't know.
2: I'm sure they'll do something at the race, but the phrase, the show must go on, is there for a reason.
1: They'll dedicate it to them.
0: I think it's there for the people that like to make money, but I think it's just different with NASCAR. Mm. I think if one of the premier stars of the NFL, which is what Kyle Busch was to NASCAR.
2: Yeah.
0: I know some of y'all didn't like him. But he was one of the best drivers of the last 20 years. If one of those people dies in the NFL on a Friday or on a Wednesday, Thursday, I don't know if they're playing games Friday.
2: Oh, yeah, they'd still be playing games.
1: I think they would, too.
0: I don't know.
2: There's too much money on the line,
1: exactly,
2: man, so far as businesses and investors and stuff like that. So, yeah, they're still going to play.
1: The NFL, talk about money makers.
0: True. 100%. But it becomes that becomes the storyline.
1: Mm-hmm.
2: Yeah, of course.
0: At every game.
2: Of course. And here's your pep talk before you go out on the field. All right, boys, I know it's been tough. It's been really hard around here with the loss of our friend, Blurky Schmurky. But listen, we got to get our heads in the game. We got to go out there and show them, be tough, be strong, and do it for Blurky Schmurky. All right, all three, go. That's pep talk.
1: Yeah, there's moments of silence for, and this game today honors so-and-so.
2: Yeah.
1: Everything is dedicated to that player on both sides, both teams.
2: Yeah, and it's also a great excuse for the team that loses. Oh, man, sorry, I was just so distracted from the death of Blurky Schmurky that we just couldn't pull it off, man.
0: So I don't know if this is legit. But this is a report that he was found unresponsive in a simulator. And apparently, before the season started, he suffered from a cut on his leg and required 24 stitches.
2: Okay.
0: And this person saying that it was a pulmonary embolism and that a clot got released.
1: Oh.
0: Again, okay. As Gimpy pointed out, this is all, we're making stuff up.
1: Yeah.
2: Right. They'll let us know, or will they? They don't have to.
0: And people commenting on it are going, this can completely happen. My son-in-law died at 33 from a pulmonary embolism following a leg injury. This is possible.
2: Yeah, I'm not saying that it isn't. But until the official word's out.
0: Here's another one. He apparently had double pneumonia.
2: So was it a blood clot or double pneumonia, or did everything get him all at once?
0: Right. Well, people are speculating. I find it shocking if he had double pneumonia. Shocking. Because he is a million-dollar tool for a major-making company.
2: Mm-hmm.
0: And they just let him willy-nilly with his health?
2: It's possible. Well, all right.
0: I don't know, man.
2: All right, Kyle, you're the boss. You
0: nope,
2: know,
0: Kyle's not the boss.
2: Well, you know, when you're winning races, you are.
0: No, somebody's all. Everybody's got a boss. That's why players are told they can't play basketball or ride a motorcycle right. or anything like that during the season because they're investments,
2: right?
0: Yeah. And if that was, I just can't imagine. They're like, he's like. Pneumonia knocks you out, man.
2: Yeah. I guess. I don't know. I've never had it before.
0: Whew. Anyway, sad news. All right, we got to take a break. We'll be back.
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0: All right, we do News Quickies on Fridays, just the headlines. Go ahead, Lindsay.
1: Judge orders a life sentence for man with 166 arrests and 55 convictions.
0: Life? Is that what she said?
1: Yeah.
0: I don't know. Like, what are the convictions? What are we talking?
2: Right. Is it drugs? Is it murder?
0: Is it arson?
2: Right.
0: Is it graffiti?
1: Graffiti.
0: I'm just saying, right. Like, what are we talking? It does sound dramatic.
1: It does.
2: Yeah. I bet you that's just the scare tactic, and they'll lower it down. The star of Rome's sexy priest calendar isn't a priest and never has been.
0: You don't say. I think it's fascinating they do this.
2: Yeah?
0: Yeah. If you're like, yeah, let's see a sexy pope. CEO says company problems disappeared after firing the HR team.
2: Yeah, that usually happens.
1: No one to complain to. 6'7" model reportedly makes $100 per minute on OnlyFans.
2: I am in the wrong business.
0: I don't believe it. I gotta see the. I gotta see what they look like.
2: The legs?
0: Yeah, the model. I gotta see what they look like.
2: Louisiana baker set $600 cake on fire after customer found out her boyfriend cheated on her.
0: It's awesome. The video's really good, too.
2: Yeah.
0: Bill proposed requiring data centers to pay for own power.
2: As they should.
0: Yeah, how's this a headline?
2: Yeah.
0: This feels like a derp.
2: Mm. Yeah.
1: Woman fined $100 on the spot after her dog didn't do a do.
2: Well, that doesn't make any damn sense. Your dog didn't crap, so we're fining you $100?
0: I don't understand the on-the-spot part. That's usually how an infraction works.
2: Mm-hmm. Mm-hmm. Students accidentally... Oh, we already read the... I think Lindsay covered that one a while ago. No, that was a fill-in-the-blank news. New vape pen lets you earn Bitcoin while you smoke weed. Yeah.
0: Politician raises eyebrows as he proudly declares himself a gooner. You don't know what a gooner is, you need to search it on your own time, not a company computer.
1: Right.
2: Gooner.
1: Woman accuses Tesla safety function of malfunctioning and killing her dog.
2: Yeah. Yeah. TSA clarifies rules for carry-on snacks like rotisserie chicken.
0: Some people take like rotisserie chicken shredded for lunch. Like that's their thing. So I don't think they're mean, you know, grabbing a bag at Costco and carrying that onto the plane with you.
2: Maybe they are, but that would be hilarious.
0: Yeah. And if you watch To Catch a Smuggler, a lot of people, when they come in, bring frozen food back with them from other countries.
2: Right.
0: Sorry. Frozen meat.
2: Yeah. Mm. Yeah, you can't do that.
0: It's wild to watch. Native kids with disabilities were held in wooden boxes. Sweeping reforms are coming.
2: Oh, so it hasn't happened yet, huh?
1: Right.
0: Yeah, we didn't think about protecting those kids.
2: Keep those kids in boxes.
1: Man takes steroids and drinks 24 beers for 77 days without working out to show impact on his body.
2: Mm. Man brings a small dog with him to rob a bank.
0: Diversion.
1: It's so cute.
0: Meet the rabbi behind the world's biggest porn site.
2: What? Oy vey.
1: Kansas.
0: Give us your schleckles.
2: Schleckle for a schmeckle.
0: Schleckle for some schmegma.
2: You.
1: Kansas dealership can't deliver sold truck due to protected robin's nest.
2: Ain't that something? Mm-hmm. You can't enjoy your new ride because some bird wanted to come and make a nest in your wheel well or
0: how
2: whatever.
0: About it's been sitting there long enough for them to make one?
2: Yeah, that is true.
1: I mean, does it really take that long, really?
0: More than a day.
1: I don't know. I think they... can do it overnight.
2: And to be fair, the car buying process is a long process.
0: True dad. And how many birds do you see fly at night, Lindsay?
1: Mm-hmm. That's true.
2: Mm-hmm. Police investigating barbecue goods theft and find a fox with a mouthful of hot dogs.
0: She's really pretty, by the way.
2: Right? What a fox.
0: Not alive, but not dead. Disembodied human brains used for drug testing. Last one, Lindsay.
1: Man arrested for exposing himself to group that included a North Carolina State University police officer.
0: What'd she look like?
2: Yeah. California man encounters mountain lion after noticing poop on his roof.
0: This is a fantastic headline.
2: Dookie? What is that up here?
0: I mean, if I... it would have to be... pretty prominent for me to notice it on my roof.
2: I don't know the average size of a mountain lion's dump, but I imagine it's bigger than your normal house cat's turds.
0: Even a house cat, I guess I don't look at my roof enough.
2: Maybe
1: right.
2: You should.
1: Why would you look at your roof?
0: I mean, maybe after a hailstorm.
1: Yeah. Right? Or maybe he walked outside and he smelled something in the air and he looked up and saw it.
2: Right.
0: When we had a squirrel problem and they were eating our Christmas lights, I bought mothballs and tossed them up into the gutters to divert because it's like a natural way to get them to stay away. It didn't work, so I had to buy poison and kill them and their families. Anyway, when you would walk outside, you would, I mean, the mothballs were very prominent. So maybe that's what happened with the poop.
2: How do you get their little legs apart? Mothballs.
0: Well, it's the big one we talked about yesterday.
2: Yeah. Right.
0: PBR hasn't actually won a blue ribbon since 1893.
2: Damn. Just holding on to that trophy. Yeah. Mr. 8th grade bowling champion.
0: Yeah. Hey. That's more recent.
2: Is it?
0: That's always like when you see businesses go, the best pizza in 1985. And you're like, so?
2: Right.
0: All right, we got to take a break. We'll be back.
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0: morning. It's the Big Man Morning Show. BMMS and whatever you'd like to say to 82945. I was just telling Lindsay. I was just checking my weather dork stuff.
1: Yeah.
0: Since midnight, how much rain do you think we've gotten? Spoiler, I'll just tell you. 3.8 inches at my house.
1: My hall.
0: And since this event started in the last 24, 36 hours, 5.8.
1: Wow.
0: That's and it's supposed to rain all week.
1: Yeah.
2: Mm-hmm. Well, we need the rain.
0: Let's go ahead and see what Lindsay has for Balls to the Wall Sports.

0: For just the second time in program history and third time in the history of the award, two players on the same team were named National Fast Pitch Coaches Association Freshman of the Year, top three finalists as OU Softball's Kai Miner and Kendall Wells were tabbed to the list yesterday. Miner and Wells are joined by Nebraska's Alexis Jensen. The first instance of two Sooners on the top three list came back in 2021 when Jada Coleman and Tiara Jennings were selected as finalists. Florida's Amanda Lorenz and Kelly Barnhill were the first to do it in 2016. Miner and Wells were both named to the USA Softball Collegiate Player of the Year top 25 list, while Wells also earned a spot on the top 10 list. The duo joined each other as first team All-Southeastern Conference selections, while Wells was honored as the first SEC Freshman of the Year in program history. They also were both named Softball America First Team and Freshman All-Americans, while Wells was named Freshman of the Year by the publication. A freshman from Irvine, California, Miner has started 53 games in center field for the Sooners, tallying a perfect fielding percentage while leading all freshmen nationally in batting average. Miner is tied with Wells for the team lead in runs and paces the team in hits, doubles, triples, and stolen bases. Her 27 multi-hit game leads the squad, two of which came last weekend when she hit a double and home run in a pair of games in her NCAA regional debut. Both Sooners will be up for the NFCA All-American honors later this month as NFCA First Team All-Midwest Region honorees. The winner of the NFCA Freshman of the Year award will be announced ahead of the Women's College World Series, which takes place from May 28th to June 5th at Devon Park in Oklahoma City. The Knicks crushed the Cavaliers 109-93 from Madison Square Garden to take a 2-0 Eastern Conference Finals lead. Josh Hart tied for a game high of 26 points. Donovan Mitchell matched him in scoring as Cleveland will try to avoid the dreaded 3-0 deficit when the best of seven series shifts to the Buckeye State for game three tomorrow. Meanwhile, the Western Conference Finals resumes tonight. The Thunder drew even against the Spurs with a comfortable game two victory as the series rolls into San Antonio, and tip-off is at 7:30 tonight on NBC and Peacock. And that is your Balls to the Wall Sports. I'm Lindsay on 97.5 KMOD.
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0: Morning, it's the Big Man Morning Show. Ticket C5 Death Punch happening in about 26 minutes. Good morning, Lindsay.
1: Good morning, Corbin. 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
2: Well, good morning, Corbin. 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
0: Apparently, there is a digital avatar version of Ozzy in development.
2: But why?
0: The project captures the digital DNA of Ozzy, his voice, his image, and his movement, according to his get every drop out of this lemon as possible, Jack Osborne.
2: That's what the avatar says, and then stumbles around and shovels, and then pisses itself.
0: It says it's, he says it's scary how it's really very accurate. He will exist digitally as himself for as long as we have computers. I'm not a big fan of this type of stuff, and not for the reason you might think. I'm not a fan of it because the cycle of life. If he's around forever, then what?
2: Well, maybe that's what, I mean, remember the other day we were talking about rich people changing, you know, the scheme of things and so you can be immortal and live forever. So I'm just paraphrasing, summing it all up. Maybe that's what they mean. Maybe that's what they mean is making digital avatars of, you know, your heroes, yourself, capturing your essence.
0: Yeah, but that's the cycle of life and grief is you've got to miss them.
2: Yeah, I agree 100%.
0: And I don't think that this helps with that.
2: Yeah, you know, as well as I do that, like, you when somebody special dies, you know, somebody special to you dies, you wish they were still there. You want them to still be there. You would do anything for them to still be there to hold on because you don't want to let go, right? And these guys have the means to make it happen.
0: There's a, I'm trying to remember, there's a TV show or maybe it's a movie, and in it, the daughter still talks to her dad, I think, but he's dead. And the mom doesn't know, and she finds out at one point, like she talks to the dead dad. I cannot remember the name of this. She talks to the dead dad when she has problems and things like that. And whatever, but it's not really her dad. It's a computer type of thing, emulating. And the mom gets mad, like, what are you doing?
2: Yeah,
0: that's not dad. That's not your dad. Anyway, that's what this, it feels like they're trying to keep him alive.
2: Yeah.
0: And I understand his legacy and all that. It exists.
2: Absolutely.
0: There's music and videos and all that. Sharon Osborne said that you can ask Ozzy anything and he'll answer you in his own voice. And the answers will be what Ozzy would have said. We're going to take it all around the world and charge you $19.99.
1: Right.
0: So it was going to be like the fortune teller thing from Big, like, you are awesome.
2: Yeah.
0: Rock on.
2: Sounds about right.
0: Every third one, it's the same. You are awesome. Rock on. But that got me thinking about other, like, hologram things and the success. Were they successful? I think everybody remembers Tupac at Coachella. That's been 14 years since that happened.
2: But have they done it since then? You would think if it was successful, they would continue. Hey, Tupac's back, or Biggie's back on at Coachella. Tupac was here last year. Now, Notorious B.I.G.
0: Apparently, they tried to do it with Whitney Houston.
2: It got
0: a tour and a Vegas residency, but people were not excited.
2: You don't say, huh?
0: And it had weak ticket sales. They did a Roy Orbison. And his tour sold 38,000 tickets across 15 European dates. Rolling Stone magazine described it as a financial success, averaging about 1,800 seats per show.
2: You said 38,000?
0: Yes.
2: So there's 38,000 suckers out there, huh?
0: I think it's different with something like that, the people that list to them, and then you're much older and you want to go see him again and you get to see him again.
2: But you're not seeing him.
0: Agreed.
2: Mm-hmm. You might as well just be watching a music video.
0: Well, it's just like going to see Paul McCartney now. You're not seeing the Beatles.
1: Right.
2: No.
0: You might want to hear a couple Wings songs, but that's it.
2: Mm-hmm.
0: You want to hear, you're reminiscing in the memory of the Beatles.
2: Yeah, I guess. Does he do Beatles songs?
1: Yeah.
0: Oh, yeah.
2: I've never seen him, and nor will I ever see him.
0: Then there's a Buddy Holly, Roy Orbison combo tour.
2: Ooh.
0: It got bookings, and it was considered a big success.
2: What is that, the Big Glasses tour?
0: I guess. But the most successful one is one called ABBA Voyage. It has huge attendance. It's got a London residency. It's made millions. And it drew about 3.5 million visitors between late 2025 and early 2026.
2: Wow. Hmm.
0: And that is because half of them didn't want to do it anymore.
2: Right.
0: They didn't want to be a part of ABBA anymore. They want that check.
2: Mm-hmm. Right.
0: And then a couple of them wanted to still do it. And so this was the compromise, I guess.
2: Well, just put us on a hologram and give us some money.
1: Right.
0: And then there's somebody called Hatsune Miku.
2: Oh, yeah, I remember that guy.
0: It's not as somebody who's dead. It's literally just a virtual performer.
2: Good Lord.
0: And he's had successful concerts for years and world tours. Never heard of it. Kiss has talked about doing one. Elvis has had projects multiple times over and over, but not the success that ABBA has. ABBA.
2: Didn't they do an Elvis and Celine Dion duet?
0: Duet may feel different, but a one-off.
2: Yeah, it was like the real-life Celine Dion, and she was duetting with a holographic Elvis, if I remember correctly.
0: Dio apparently did this. Frank Zappa, but wasn't like a thing. It wasn't big enough. And they did an Amy Winehouse one, but it didn't do well.
2: I wonder if they used the good Amy Winehouse or the cracked out Amy Winehouse.
0: Aren't they the same?
1: Right.
0: Whiskey is a bourbon. Bourbon is a whiskey. I mean,
2: right.
0: I'm not sure what you mean by the non-cracked out one. If right. I'm being, have complete disclosure, are we actually talking about the stage that Britney Spears is in?
2: Mm-hmm. Right,
0: because she looks like Amy Winehouse with blonde hair now.
2: Amy Winehouse with all of her teeth.
0: The only difference is the amount of teeth.
2: Yeah.
0: I don't have. I wonder if it's just because of the way we were all brought up, right? Screens really weren't something we were exposed to.
1: True.
0: As much as, and that technology part is what they are now. I remember when the arcade, Wizards Den, got a hologram video game.
2: Uh-huh.
0: And it was, yours got in the way too, huh?
2: It does that, man.
0: And it was not very good, but you loved playing it. Each scene was like maybe 10 seconds where you had to like hit somebody with a bow and arrow. I don't know. Yeah. And you dressed up, you could be a cowboy and there was some talking that would happen, but it's not like animation. I'm a hologram like hurry, Obi-Wan Kenobi, you're my only hope.
2: Right.
0: If you know that reference from Star Wars. It was like, looked like a TV screen. And then there was Dragon's Lair, mm-hmm. if you remember that, when that was a video game, but it was it was like a movie or a TV show.
2: Mm-hmm.
0: So it was just a TV screen where there was it was really solid animation.
2: Yeah.
0: But I don't, maybe we just weren't exposed to holograms.
2: We weren't. It was so fresh and new at the time. The closest thing we had was the Star Wars that's, ever seen. So, of course, that stuff starts coming out. And as technology advances, it gets better and better. If you just think about video games in general from the days of Atari,
0: Pong.
2: Where we're at now. If you're looking at like GTA 6, that's That's going to be coming out here in November or whatever, and the graphics behind that, how realistic they look. So I don't know. It's a shift in technology, and it's I don't know. It's kind of scary if you think about it, just the way that technology and computers are taking over the world with AI and stuff like this, and you don't have to go anywhere. You can sit in your house and watch a concert. You can project a hologram right there in your living room. How far away are we from that? From downloading an Elvis Presley hologram that you can project onto your living room floor and have an Elvis concert right there. They kind of already do it with VR. They have virtual reality concerts.
0: Yeah, but that's just a TV screen close to your eyes.
2: Yeah, true, but still, I mean,
0: it's not a hologram. It feels like completely different.
2: No, but
0: to your point,
2: it's immersive is what I'm saying.
0: Yeah, yeah.
2: And it's right there in your living room. And you feel like you're at, you know, the Paycom Center, at the BOK Center, or whatever.
0: But you got this heavy headset on your face.
1: Yeah.
2: Right. Trying not to run into walls.
0: This is a really good text, too. How much longer do you think Elvis is going to stay relevant? Is there a clock ticking on a career as an Elvis impersonator? It's a really interesting question. I don't know people aged 50, I'll go ahead and say 60 and younger that care.
2: 60 and younger. You may be right. And those people, especially from, we'll just say 30 and younger, okay, may hold on to it because of their parents.
0: I don't think 30. Mm-hmm. No, I don't even think 30.
2: Mm-hmm.
0: Because 30 means that like 2000.
2: Right.
0: You're he died right. in the 70s. Like, I was born in 75. He died in what, 77, 78?
2: Mm-hmm, mm-hmm.
0: And I don't care.
2: Right.
0: It's not like Elvis wasn't important in the music spectrum and all that, well, but I don't go, man, I sure would like to hear some Elvis.
1: Right.
2: I think it's different strokes for different folks sort of thing, because I know a gal who is my age and is and always has been and always will be a huge Elvis fan.
0: Sure. Anomalies, so, for sure.
2: Yeah, yeah. It's they're out there, believe it or not.
0: But enough to support there. An Elvis impersonator show?
2: Yeah, yeah. All you need, I mean, if you take one person in every city in every state, that's enough to add up.
1: See, and I think a true Elvis fan would not, I don't think they would be a huge fan of an impersonator.
0: If they were good.
1: Right.
2: To be able to relive would. Those memories.
0: Yeah, they absolutely would. My mom's a massive Elvis fan.
2: Yeah.
0: And
2: yeah.
0: she absolutely, I think, for the right one,
1: yeah.
0: would go. Or if I got her tickets to go see like an Elvis impersonation thing, not like, you know, at the mall, mm-hmm. but like a legit program, yeah. I think right. she would be.
2: Well, maybe, you know, like I was saying about having a holographic Elvis projected onto your living room floor. You're like, Mom, I can bring Elvis to your house. What would you think about that? And then here, let's take this to another level.
1: She'd go, right? He's dead.
2: You can go and you can take these holograms and you can project them into your living room and you can have a, and then you can program it to personalize it to that person, right? Mm. Let's just take Corbin's mom, for example, and it's her birthday. It's like, Mom, I got Elvis to do a concert live in your living room. Well, how's that? He's dead. Well, it's a hologram, and then you can program it to have Elvis because of AI, and they could take that, you know, that voice and his cadence and all that, and then sing happy birthday to Corbin's mom in her living room.
0: Yeah. So listen to this. I think we're wrong about the Elvis thing.
2: Uh-huh.
0: According to this, Elvis still gets 23 million monthly Spotify listeners.
2: Yeah. I can see it. I can see it. There's fans out there, man. Now, does it... Does
0: 23 million for someone who died 1977?
2: Yeah. Do those statistics list the ages of those those users?
0: No.
2: Because that's maybe where it's at. Those Spotify users are in their 70s. You know, the ones that grew up with Elvis. And they're like, I'm not going to lie. There's times that I like to listen to golden oldies, you know? And I'll put it on while I'm making dinner or cleaning house or playing disc golf or whatever mood that I'm in. Just because I like that old type music.
0: Sure, but we're talking specific.
2: Mm-hmm. Mm-hmm.
0: Right? We're talking, like, I love Motown.
2: Right.
0: But I don't know if I'm dedicated to, like, oh, man, I'd love to go see a Supremes
2: right
0: cover band.
2: give me the four tops any day.
0: So here's the comparison of other for streaming, right?
2: Mm-hmm.
0: David Bowie, 20 million Spotify monthly listeners.
2: There's a lot of David Bowie fans out there, yeah.
0: But you, I think if we would have started this conversation earlier, you would have been like,
2: yeah.
0: Nobody cares about David Bowie.
2: Right.
0: Prince is at 22.
2: Okay.
0: Elvis, 23. Bob Marley and the Wailers, 28.
2: Mm-hmm.
0: Whitney Houston, 29.
2: Okay.
0: The Beatles, 35. Queen, 54. And Michael Jackson, 105.
2: So.
0: Million. There's, monthly.
2: There's a saying out there that I've heard said, this, legends never die. Right?
1: Yeah.
2: And that's point in case right there. When the listener was like, how much longer do you think Elvis is going to stay relevant? Legends never die. Legends like Elvis, Bob Marley, Michael Jackson, Whitney Houston. They're so good and they were so big at their time and they're so beloved. They'll never die.
0: Well, like the Beatles, let's use that, 35 million. I can't imagine there's 35 million people over the age of 70 checking the stream.
2: Mm-hmm.
0: You know what I mean?
2: No, but there are.
0: Which means it's translating to younger is what
2: absolutely.
0: I'm trying to say.
2: Yeah.
0: Here's some other examples. The Beach Boys, they have some streaming, but not massive numbers. And I would argue they're just as much of a, like, Beatles and Beach Boys, you can put on the same conversation.
2: Okay.
0: Johnny Cash, another great example. Legends never die, mm-hmm. not great streaming numbers.
2: Mm-hmm.
0: Chuck Berry, Little Richard. Garth doesn't count because he doesn't believe in the streaming thing.
2: He does, just not that platform.
0: Not that platform. Mm. Bing Crosby, Hank Williams.
2: Mm-hmm.
0: So there's some legends that don't translate to the streaming numbers.
2: Okay, that's fair. But, I mean, difference in ages, right? The people that are out there streaming more, like to us, Johnny Cash, Hank Williams, etc. Those are legends, but maybe for the, you know, I don't know.
0: It's an interesting conversation
2: all the way around.
0: Because
2: yeah.
0: Michael Jackson and Queen are more recent.
2: Mm-hmm. Right.
0: Beatles, Whitney Houston, Bob Marley, those are recent.
2: Mm-hmm. Prince is recent. Okay.
0: Yeah. Yeah, 54, don't care about Elvis. It's interesting when you think about the word don't care. Like, do I care if I ever hear another Elvis song?
2: Personally, I could go, I haven't listened to an Elvis song in a long time, but I've never been a huge, huge fan either. I respect his music. I don't do him like I do the Beatles, you know, but I'm like, okay, yeah, he's good. He's all right, but I'm not a huge, huge fan. I don't go out of my way. The way I quantify that is, would I illegally download his music? And for me, the answer is no.
0: Right, and that's to my point.
2: Mm-hmm.
0: Like, do the new versions of listeners, will they go to hologram shows?
2: Right, maybe so.
0: Imagine being a band that's prominent, and you can play many, many shows as holograms and charge. Maybe that's the angle. If I'm an artist, and I'm like, why don't I just do a hologram show? I'll charge $10.
1: Mm-hmm.
0: And rather, you know, get a fast nickel than a slow dime.
2: Take this angle as well. Look at the rise of AI music. There's a lot of AI music out there that's really good. And some of it is topping the charts, right?
0: Yeah.
2: But you don't have a body to go with the AI voice. So what do? You create a holographic image somebody made up. And now you've got a body to go with the voice for the music that's all made up that you seem to love.
0: Well, that's that Hatsune Miku. Like, that's not a real person.
2: Right.
0: That's a character.
2: Right.
0: What are they? It looks like one of those Japanese
2: anime.
0: Yeah, that's what it looks like.
2: The big buggy eyes.
0: Yeah, but does tour dates.
2: Uh-huh.
0: Right?
2: Yeah.
0: London, Spain. Like, it isn't like nobody's going.
2: Right.
0: And I'm trying to look at the ticket price because I want to see how much people pay to go see something like this. $194 each.
1: What?
2: Damn.
0: But gorillas were that, right?
2: Right.
0: Gorillas, They were a real band. They were real people, but they weren't those characters.
2: Mm-hmm. Right, the ones that you've seen in the
0: video. So they would play behind a curtain with a film strip.
1: Yeah.
0: Essentially, right?
2: Well, that's what separated them from everybody else at the time, because nobody else was doing that.
0: I think there's something there. Name your favorite band right now. The band that, let's do this. Name a super popular band that people would love to see but can't afford the ticket price. Taylor Swift.
1: Yeah.
0: Would people pay a $10 ticket to see a virtual Taylor Swift show?
1: Yes.
0: I think the answer is yes.
2: Yeah, 100%,
1: I think they
2: yes.
1: would pay even more than that. I think they would pay $25 a ticket or $50 a ticket.
2: Right.
1: Swifties.
0: Or you could do it even better. What if it's the same night as the show, but not in the stadium she's playing, but it's at the local arena and it's the show.
2: Right.
0: But it's a hologram.
1: Yeah.
2: Yeah, people would do it.
1: For sure.
0: I think so.
2: Yeah, because it's cheaper.
0: And it's you're seeing it real, mm-hmm. but it's not.
1: Mm-hmm. Mm-hmm. Yep.
0: All right, we got to take a break. Tickets to Five Finger Death Punch, the real Five Finger Death Punch, not a hologram. We'll do those coming up here in a minute.
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0: Good morning. It's the Big Man Morning Show. Got tickets to give away. Five Finger Death Punch is going to be at the Walmart Amphitheater on October 12th. Let's play a game. We've got those tickets to give away right now. And we're going to play the numbers game. Call up, decide what category you want. Numbers, percentages, or averages. You're going to take on Lindsay. And listeners have done pretty well. We'll see how you guys do with today's. Call up 833-460-KMOD. Decide what category you want. Numbers, percentages, or averages. And Lindsay won't hear the questions. After you're done, she'll return, get the same five questions. Whoever's closest to the answer the most is winning the tickets to see Five Finger Death Punch with special guest Cody Jinks, Friday, October 12th at the Walmart Amphitheater. Good morning, you're on the air. What is your name?
1: JC.
0: JC?
1: Yeah.
0: Okay, just want to make sure I heard you correctly.
2: Jesus?
0: JC.
1: Morning.
0: What category do you want? Numbers, percentages, or averages?
1: Let's do percentages.
0: Okay. Percentages it is. It's five questions from Gimpy. Just answer them the best that you can. Are you ready?
1: Yeah.
0: Here we go.
3: All right, JC. Since the early 90s, drunk driving deaths have fallen by what percent?
1: 20.
3: 20%, he says. JC, what percentage of alcohol-impaired crash fatalities were the drivers themselves? What percentage of alcohol? 80%, he says. All right. JC, drunk driving deaths in 2022 represented what percent of all traffic fatalities?
1: 70%.
3: All right. In 2023, JC, what percentage of U.S. residents that drove under the influence of alcohol were 16 years of age or older?
1: 45.
3: Last one here, dude. In 2023, what percentage of U.S. residents that drove under the influence of cannabis were 16 years of age or older?
1: 75.
3: Oh, ready?
0: All right. Lindsay's going to come back in, get the same five questions, and you've got to get closer than she does. Got to get at least three there, JC. Percentages is the category. Lindsay, here's question one.
3: Lindsay, since the early 90s, drunk driving deaths have fallen by what percent?
4: 13%.
3: Lindsay, what percentage of alcohol-impaired crash fatalities were the drivers themselves?
4: Let's go with 11%.
3: All right, Lindsay. Drunk driving deaths in 2022 represented what percent of all traffic fatalities?
4: 28%.
3: Lindsay, in 2023, what percentage of U.S. residents that drove under the influence of alcohol were 16 years of age or older?
4: 45%.
0: Say a different number.
4: Oh, 50%.
3: 15%. All right, Lindsay. In 2023, what percentage of U.S. residents that drove under the influence of cannabis were 16 years of age or older?
4: 10%.
0: All right. How do you think she did, JC?
1: Man, it's going to be close, and I think she did pretty good.
0: All right. Well, let's find out. Here's question one.
3: Question number one, since the early 90s, drunk driving deaths have fallen by what percent? JC said they've fallen by 20%. Lindsay said just a mere 13%. Well, they have fallen by 40%.
0: Yeah, JC was closer to that one, so he's got 1 point. You need two more points to get the tickets to see Five Finger Death Punch on October 12th at the Walmart Amphitheater. Here's question two.
3: Number two, what percentage of alcohol-impaired crash fatalities were the drivers themselves? JC said 80%. Lindsay said 11%. The answer is 60%.
0: Yeah, JC was closer on that one, so he's got two. One more to get those tickets. Here is question three.
3: Question number three.
1: Drunk
3: driving deaths in 2022 represented what percent of all traffic fatalities? JC said damn near all of them, 70%. Lindsay said 28%. And the answer is 30%.
0: Oh, Lindsay's on the board. Is she going to block you? It's time for question four. See who's going to win those tickets to Five Finger Death Punch.
3: Question number four. In 2023, what percentage of U.S. residents that drove under the influence of alcohol were 16 years of age or older? JC said 45%. Lindsay said 50%. Half of them, right down the middle. The answer, 6%.
0: JC, you got it right, man. You're getting those tickets.
1: Yes! Yes! Woo! Thank you!
0: You don't have to thank us. You did all the hard work, man. Congratulations, Five Finger Death Punch. Cody Jinks, October 12th, Walmart Amphitheater. You've got those tickets, friend. Hang on the line for me, okay?
1: Thank you!
0: You are welcome, man.
3: Good for him.
4: That's the reaction we love.
0: Last question.
3: Last one here. In 2023, what percentage of U.S. residents that drove under the influence of cannabis were 16 years of age or older? JC said 75%. Damn near all of them. Lindsay said 10%. The answer is 5%.
0: Yeah, 5. So when he said 75, I was like, what's happening?
3: It's a lot.
0: Yes, it is. Well, he got those tickets, Five Finger Death Punch. Get your tickets to see them at the Walmart Amphitheater on October 12th. Get your tickets, walmartamp.com.
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0: the Big Man Morning Show. And coming up, we got our Taser Time trivia. Also got willy-nilly, but right now we got to see what Gimpy has in his 4x4.
1: Hey, Corbin, it says here that a fight breaks out at a kindergarten graduation.
0: What?
2: Oh, my goodness.
1: One person was sent to the hospital after a fight broke out at a Catholic school kindergarten graduation ceremony. Police showed up to the Queen of Apostles School in Toledo, Ohio, yesterday morning, after a dispute over seating arrangements turned violent. One woman is facing felony assault charges after another woman was sent to the hospital with a head injury. No students were harmed.
0: Over what?
1: Seating arrangement. You took my seat. Excuse me, I think you're in my seat. Uh-uh, bitch, this is my seat. I got here first. Yeah, but I was sitting there and I had to go to the bathroom. I don't give a damn. Move your feet. Lose your seat, bitch.
0: Listen, I understand. That's your little baby. They're graduating kindergarten.
1: Yeah.
0: But it does not matter.
1: Yeah, it does.
0: They all graduate. No one's not. They didn't work extra hard this year to graduate.
1: All right.
0: This is an 18 years of culmination for a big moment. It's a money

0: grab.
1: Yeah.
0: It's not what you think it is.
2: Right.
1: At a Catholic school.
0: What do you said that way?
1: It's just, you know, we are supposed to be nice, proper Christian people, Catholic school.
0: Or Catholic people, yeah.
1: Whatever, you know. Here we are sending people to the hospital over one seat at a kindergarten graduation.
0: Well, just because you go to a Catholic school does not mean you are Catholic.
1: I guess. Right. I don't know how that works out.
0: Does you have green money?
1: Right, of course.
2: Yeah.
1: That's another thing. If you can afford the private school, you can probably assume that you would have manners, or maybe, I don't know.
0: No.
1: Start a fight at a goddamn kindergarten graduation.
0: Some of the rudest people I know are the people with money.
1: Yeah, either way, it's hilarious. What else we got here? Medicia settles social media mental health lawsuit. The suit, brought by a school district in eastern Kentucky, sought to force Meta to cover the costs of the district it has incurred to fight the crisis. The district accused Meta of designing its platform to get young users hooked, causing widespread anxiety and depression. Around 1,200 local school districts are pursuing similar claims against Meta and other social media companies. It says here to Spotify to launch reserve program for easier access to concert tickets. Now, Spotify is helping fans have easier access to concert tickets. The streaming service revealed their reserve program yesterday, which sets aside tickets for their premium users so they have a better shot at buying them. The platform will use streams, shares, and other types of activity to identify an artist's most dedicated fans and hold two tour tickets for them. Users will get up to two reserve tickets with a day-long window to make the purchase if selected. It will start in the U.S. this summer. And then lastly here, Tulsa Animal Services respond after coyote attack at an elementary school. Tulsa police officer.
0: Wildy?
1: Yep. Damn roadrunner, man. Got away. Tulsa police officers and Tulsa Animal Services officers responded to a coyote attack near Rosa Parks Elementary School on Tuesday. Tulsa Police Department said that the parent was bitten by a coyote while picking up his child from the school. The coyote was under the man's truck and bit him while he was loading the child into the vehicle.
0: Damn.
2: Wow.
1: The parent was taken to the hospital and treated. TPD officials said that coyotes are mostly harmless to humans and attacks in the city are rare. They urge residents to avoid contact with coyotes and to never feed them.
0: Say the first part of the warning.
1: The warning was avoid contact with coyotes and to never feed them. Maybe if you fed them, they wouldn't be biting your legs as you're trying to get into the car.
3: Hi, it goes with Memorial Day, Brian.
2: The Rams are rewarding their franchise quarterback with a massive short-term contract extension. ESPN reports that Los Angeles is signing Matthew Stafford to a one-year, $55 million extension that ties him to the team through the 2027 season. The deal can reportedly rise to as much as $60 million with incentives. Stafford is set to enter his 18th NFL season this year and comes off a season in which he passed for a league-leading 4,707 yards and 46 touchdowns. The 38-year-old ranks sixth in NFL history with 64,516 regular season passing yards. That was a smart move to keep him, right?
0: Yeah, but I don't know if he'll finish the season. He had back problems last year, major back problems. He missed all preseason now. It obviously didn't matter.
2: Yeah.
0: Right? But still, that is he's not getting younger. You can tell it's taking its toll on him.
2: Yeah. The Giants are hoping to have one of their top playmakers back at full health. Head coach John Harbaugh said yesterday that he's unsure when wide receiver Malik Nabers will be back from his knee injury. Nabers tore the ACL in his right knee last September and has undergone a pair of surgeries to repair and clean the injury. In other news, the G-men are signing general manager Joe Schoen to a multi-year contract extension. And the Lions signed linebacker Jack Campbell to a four-year contract extension yesterday. This comes weeks after the team declined Campbell's fifth-year option. Campbell made his first Pro Bowl this season, recording career highs of 176 total tackles, 5 sacks, and 3 forced fumbles. And the A's are still on track to move to Sin City for the 2028 season. the lower bowl of the team's new $2 billion domed stadium on the Las Vegas Strip is progressing, and officials said the project remains on schedule to open before the 2028 season. The A's are scheduled to play six regular season games next month at Las Vegas Ballpark. They are currently in the midst of the second of three planned seasons at a AAA stadium in West Sacramento. And that's your Balls to the Wall Sports. I'm Lindsay on 97.5 KMOD.
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0: Mad Morning Show. BMMS, whatever you'd like to say, willy-nilly coming up here in a little bit. Get your questions to us or what you'd like to talk about. Right now, though, we're going to see what's up. Good morning, Lindsay.
1: Good morning, Corbin. 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
2: Well, good morning, Corbin. The Drillers are kicking off next week's games a little early. They're actually going to be playing on Monday, a little Memorial Day game. Not a day game, but Memorial Day. 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
0: All right, Taser Time Trivia. This is where we shock each other if you don't know the answers to the questions that you probably wrote. I went last week, so I'll decide who goes first. And Lindsay is going to be the one that goes first. I'll do the shocking, and Gimpy's going to read the questions. She's got three questions coming at her.
1: All right.
2: First one here, Lindsay, goes as such. What is the profession of Zach's dad, Derek Morris, on the show Saved by the Bell?
0: Didn't know he had a dad that was on the show.
2: He only made an appearance once, as well with his mom. It was only like once or twice.
1: I don't think his mom was ever on the show.
2: She was on the show. She was a blonde. She was tall.
0: Let's focus on the answer.
1: Was he a judge or a lawyer? I know he was in law because... Yeah.
0: Because...
1: I feel like he had to be because he was... Because Zach was always in trouble. I think he was a lawyer. Final answer.
2: What was the profession of Zach's dad, Derek Morris, on the show Saved by the Bell? You said lawyer. It's a lawyer.
1: Oh, good.
2: I have a feeling that was your question.
1: I think it was.
2: Yeah. All right.
0: Yeah, because I didn't even know his dad was ever on the show.
2: Yeah, I don't do Saved by the Bell questions, so.
0: You knew the answer of the episodes you've been on, though.
2: I've watched it. Listen, I got a whole channel dedicated to nothing but Saved by the Bell, bro.
1: That's right.
2: Yeah.
0: Don't stand over there then like you're too good for Saved by the Bell.
2: I'm not saying
0: you've got a channel completely dedicated to it.
2: Yeah. I'm not saying I'm too good for it. I'm just not making up questions for it. Regardless.
1: Lonely nights with Kelly Kapowski.
2: There's been many lonely nights. The things that her and Xena Warrior Princess do in my mind.
1: Together.
2: Oh my goodness.
0: Hey, why don't you join us in the, you know, instead of being back three decades?
2: What would that be now? House of Dragons, and we'll go with
0: Yellowstone.
2: Yeah, Beth from Yellowstone, yeah. All right, moving forward. What television family lives at 1313 Mockingbird Lane?
1: Oh, 1313 Mockingbird Lane. It's not the Brady Bunch, but it is one of those shows that are on Tubi, probably. Is it the Munsters or the Addams Family? I'm going with the Munsters.
2: What television family lives at 1313 Mockingbird Lane? You said the Munsters. It's the Munsters. Yeah. Is that another one of yours?
0: Is that yours too?
2: Yeah.
1: Maybe.
2: Yeah. I think she loaded this thing up while I wasn't looking.
0: It's not an accusation. That's horrible.
2: Yeah. All right. Let's see what this one has in store. Lindsay, last one. Which car part reduces the bumps felt while driving your car? Which car part reduces the bumps felt while driving your car?
0: That's fun.
1: Yeah.
2: She said it through her teeth. Yeah. This is a great question.
0: This is not hers. No. I can tell.
2: This one's mine. Lindsay, what car part reduces the bumps felt while driving your car?
1: Shocks is my only guess. Your shock absorbers? I don't know. Shocks is the only thing I can think of. Because when I ride on a school bus...
2: The wheels go round and round?
1: I feel every single bump. And I feel like shocks are supposed to absorb those bumps. And I remember asking Do school buses not have shock absorbers? Because I feel every bump. So I'm going to say shocks. Final answer.
2: Which car part reduces the bumps felt while driving your car? You said shocks. The answer is shock absorbers. She gets that close enough because you did say absorbers in there somewhere.
0: Yeah. All right. So Lindsay's going to draw the next person that's going to go, and then they'll get three questions.
1: I'm not going again.
2: Yeah, you are.
0: Yeah, you drew your name. That's the way it works.
1: Gimpy.
2: Hooray.
0: All right. So I'll ask the questions, and then Lindsay will do the shocking. And
2: bring your shock.
1: Where's that stick?
2: Go.
1: It's right here. Oh, thank you.
2: It's good. I didn't
0: and all right,
2: anyway.
0: Here we go. Question one. What is the square root of 7,348?
2: Your mom, final answer.
1: Oh my gosh.
2: What the hell kind of stupid ass question is that? The square root is how many times a number can go into itself. And the number was 7,948.
0: What is the square root of 7,348?
2: Yeah, your mom, final answer.
0: What is the square root of 3,000? I'm sorry. What is the square root of 7,348? You said your mom. The correct answer is your mom.
2: Nice.
0: Two.
2: Okay.
0: Whose is this?
2: Ah, bitch.
0: Whose is this?
1: Mine.
2: These are supposed to
0: Why
2: be
0: Why do you
2: easy
0: think that
2: questions?
0: This is a good question to put in there?
2: Yeah. Common knowledge questions, Lindsay.
1: Two.
0: Why do you think that this is a common answer question? Hold on. We all can't talk over each other. I'm just trying to understand your thought process.
1: Well, first of all, because it is a
0: you just
1: easy
0: say you don't have
1: math
0: one.
1: Question. No, I don't have one.
2: That's not
1: I don't
2: okay,
1: have
2: math.
1: One.
0: All right. Question two.
2: Anyhow, carry on.
0: Which leader said, the only thing we have to fear is fear itself?
2: Ooh, that would be Living Color. No. I didn't say final answer. I believe that was FDR or Franklin Delano Roosevelt. Final answer, just because I'm not sure what's on the paper.
0: Which leader said, did you say final answer?
2: Yes.
0: Which leader said the only thing we have to fear is fear itself? You said Franklin D. Roosevelt or FDR. The answer is Franklin D. Roosevelt.
2: Yeah.
0: And the last one here for Gimpy. What color is the center line in volleyball? What color is the center line in volleyball?
2: Oh, Jesus. Center line in volleyball. So now I've got to go all the way back when I was in seventh grade the first time and we played volleyball during PE. I don't know. There's a black that's shouting out at me. There's a red that's shouting out at me. Blue's in there somewhere. I'm trying to picture the times that I've watched collegiate volleyball on TV and all I can see is fat asses and little shorts. Red, final answer.
0: Question is, what color is the center line in volleyball? You said red, final answer. The correct answer is white.
2: Damn it.
0: And so he's
2: God damn it, son of a...
0: Get shocked, and we're going to take a break. When we come back, it'll be my turn for the third part of Taser Time Trivia.
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0: Good morning. It's the Big Man Morning Show. BMS, whatever you'd like to say to 82945. Taste of Time Trivia. This is where we shock each other. You got to know the answer to the question, though. And better bring your A game. Here we go. Question one. It's my turn. I'm the last one to go.
1: Question one, Corbin. What popular candy bar was first sold as the Round Trees Chocolate Crisp before getting its current name?
0: Round Trees Chocolate Crisp. What candy bar was called the Round Tree Chocolate Crisp? 100 grand, final answer?
1: What popular candy bar was first sold as the Round Trees Chocolate Crisp before getting its current name? You said 100 grand, and the correct answer is Kit Kat Bar.
0: Huh, yeah, it is a crisp, isn't it?
1: Mm.
0: I was thinking like, you know, the Rice Krispie.
1: Yes. And 100 grand, man, those are good.
0: Caramel.
1: Mm-hmm. Question two. Which beer brand uses the slogan, the king of beers?
0: Oof. Man, I hope I can remember this. Sam Adams? No. What other IPA names do I know? Budweiser, final answer.
1: Which beer brand uses the slogan, the king of beers? You said Budweiser, and the correct answer is Budweiser.
0: Yeah, that was a softball, man. Mm-hmm. Thank you.
1: Final question. How many NBA championships did Michael Jordan win with the Chicago Bulls?
0: This is where I'm going to fumble, I think. Because I don't know them all. I think it's eight. Or is it seven? I'll go eight, final answer.
1: How many NBA championships did Michael Jordan win with the Chicago Bulls? You said eight. And the correct answer is six.
0: Mm.
1: Six.
0: Yeah. Yeah. You, oh, I got it.
1: Mm.
0: I got part of the number picture, right?
1: Yeah.
0: It has an oval at the bottom. Yeah, and we just talked about that the other day, too. I could not remember what it was.
2: I couldn't say. I know three. That's it.
0: I think my favorite part of that question is we had to say with the Bulls, because what? He won one with the,
1: yeah,
0: with,
1: right?
0: With the Wizards, right?
1: Yeah. No. Negative.
0: Well, I think that's the biggest negative on his career.
2: Is switching over.
0: And not winning.
1: Right.
0: Where LeBron did. I'm not trying to make a debate between the two. I'm just saying,
2: yeah.
0: Even though LeBron didn't win as many, he did go to other teams and win.
2: Mm-hmm. Yeah.
0: Where
2: yeah.
0: Jordan couldn't do that.
2: There's
0: always been an argument about Jordan is that it was the players around him who made him great, mm-hmm. specifically Pippen.
2: Right.
0: And then he goes and doesn't have any of those players.
2: I wonder why he went over there anyway.
1: Well, he retired.
2: Well, yeah, I know that.
1: And then he said, if I come back, I'll dominate.
2: And then he failed miserably.
0: Oof, I don't think you can say that.
2: Can't say that he failed miserably?
0: No, not in the NBA. Even though he didn't do well.
2: Uh-huh.
0: But he won six championships.
1: Yeah.
0: There's no failing after that.
2: You're right, but he failed with his second team, and that's what I meant by that. He failed miserably with the Wizards.
0: I don't think you can say fail miserably.
1: No.
0: I think you can just say he wasn't successful at it.
2: Okay.
0: I don't think you don't get to say Michael Jordan failed mm-hmm. when you have six
1: right.
0: championships.
2: Yeah, you're right. He was great at that time, and then he quit and then came back,
1: and then he
2: failed.
1: He just couldn't give it up. He just wasn't ready for retirement like he thought he was.
2: Like Aaron Rodgers.
0: Oh, God, please. All right.
2: This is my last year.
0: Coming up, willy-nilly, anything you want to talk about, bring up something new, go back to something. It's your chance to own the show. We'll do that coming up.
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0: Good morning. It's the Big Man Morning Show. We talked earlier this week about MVP promotions, and they didn't announce a new fight or anything like that. And then it comes out yesterday that Scott Coker, who used to be the CEO of Strikeforce and Bellator, has now created a new MMA league and even securing some money from investors like Upper Deck, Tony Hawk, the skateboarder.
1: Okay.
0: And he stated that I always knew I wanted to come back when it was the right time with the right vision and a carefully curated team. And that time is now. There's an incredible demand for a fresh new global brand in MMA. This new league is about returning to what matters, the integrity of competition, respect for the athletes, and sharing their remarkable journeys with the world. We are building something authentic, something that belongs to the athletes and to the fans who live and breathe the sport. Mm-hmm. Yeah, that feels all like a little much. I think you could have stopped after there's demand for a fresh new global brand in MMA, and we are ready to bring it to the people.
1: Right. Mm-hmm.
0: Because guess what I don't want to do? I don't want to hear about, I don't want like every fighter to have a behind the music. Because some of them just aren't that compelling.
1: Yeah.
0: Some of them are kids who have been well off and this is just what they've always done.
1: Mm-hmm.
0: And some of them are people who are on the streets or foster kids and this has gave them an out. Like some of them are compelling stories,
1: right,
0: but not all of them.
1: Mm-hmm.
0: And the idea of coming out now, I think, is the right call. I think there is a demand for a new, fresh type of promotion.
1: Mm-hmm.
0: And definitely one that the fighters have an investment in. I think that you get people, but again, you make an announcement and you got no one.
1: Yeah.
0: Hey, we're thinking about doing a thing.
1: Guys, I've got a plan. Hear me out.
0: I don't even think there was a name released.
1: Mm-mm.
0: And you're like, all right, I'll wait for the update.
1: Right.

0: And that was 2 years ago?
1: No? He's 37, by the way.
0: Okay.
2: Okay, yeah.
1: That's about the age of metabolism. You realize your metabolism isn't what it was. That's,
2: well, maybe he should go to the low T center then.
1: But look, and he's punching hard.
2: Eh?
1: Right?
0: Yeah, yeah, yeah.
1: But when you see Max, like, they are not the same.
2: Mm-hmm.
1: With all that being said, this is the start of fight camp. This is not fight camp.
2: Right.
1: It's the start of fight camp. A lot of guys show up looking like they've been eating potato chips, drinking milkshakes, and catching up on Emily in Paris.
2: Uh-huh. Right. And by the end of camp, they're back to being ripped.
1: They're beasts.
2: Uh-huh, uh-huh.
1: Destroyers.
2: Mm-hmm.
1: Right?
2: Yeah.
1: But ever since he started losing fights, Conor McGregor hasn't had that same snap.
2: Yeah.
0: Yeah.
1: And when he hurt his leg, he just didn't have that same pizzazz.
0: Mm-hmm.
1: Still the attitude, sure.
2: Well, yeah.
1: I don't think you can lose that many fights and be like, I'm the reason. I'm the guy.
2: Right.
1: You're nothing.
2: Right. Well, your performance is different there, Con.
1: Right. I get it. You won the blue ribbon in 1893.
2: Right.
0: Did he have a signature move when he was...
1: His walkout.
0: Oh.
1: When he gets into the cage.
0: Oh, yeah, yeah, yeah, yeah.
1: Flails his arms about.
0: But he didn't have, like Ronda like has the arm bar.
2: Signature submission move.
1: It's not wrestling, so you don't necessarily have a signature move. You have a move that you're well known for.
0: Yeah. Mm.
1: But it's not like your finishing move.
0: Right.
1: Like in wrestling.
0: Mm-hmm. Okay.
1: But, like... people underestimate Connor's strength, punch power.
0: Mm-hmm.
1: I think he's not that he doesn't have the punch, but he knocked Jose Aldo in retreating.
0: Yeah.
1: And to punch hard when you're backing up is hard.
2: Yeah, I wouldn't take a hit from him.
0: No.
1: And he knocked the champ out doing that.
2: Mm-hmm.
1: In like 8 seconds or yeah. Some stupid number.
2: Yeah. So. More reason for me not to mess with the guy.
1: Right. You don't want to go up to him and go, you hit like a girl.
2: Right. Well, yeah, you want to see it.
0: Who was it that, who was the boxer that he took on? He lost to, but.
1: Floyd Mayweather.
0: Yeah.
1: But you're talking about somebody who has years of boxing experience, maybe the best boxer of all time, compared to someone who has maybe a year combined mm-hmm. of training mm-hmm. in boxing.
0: Right.
1: So there was no way he was ever going to win.
0: Yeah. Think he could go up against Logan Paul or Paul? Yeah, I always people with two first names.
1: It doesn't matter. Yeah, I think he could. Do I think he could win? I don't know. Yeah. The problem with the Paul brothers is they're big human beings,
0: mm-hmm.
1: really big.
0: Yeah,
2: man.
1: They look like they're not big, but they're one of them's a WWE wrestler. Those people aren't tiny,
0: right?
1: They look like. Superheroes.
2: Yeah, they look like superheroes on the TV, but I've met a few wrestlers in life, and it's like, you're a lot smaller than I thought.
1: Right.
2: I still wouldn't wrestle you, however.
1: This says Logan Paul is 6'2".
2: Okay.
1: And Conor McGregor, if, you know, they're going to tell us, be accurate with his height,
2: mm-hmm.
1: Is 5'9". Not that that means anything.
2: Yeah.
1: I'm not somebody who believes in height differences mm-hmm. when it comes to fighting.
2: Yeah.
1: The only difference is you get to punch down.
0: Yeah.
1: That's it.
0: Right.
1: Because you can still be small and stocky and have good torque.
2: Yeah.
1: You may not reach the button right on the chin.
2: Right.
1: But if I can get you down bending over, then I can give it to you.
2: Yeah, you could. Give them the business.
1: Yeah. And I don't even know if I want to see this fight. And again, the UFC doesn't really have anybody that is a star you want to see.
2: Mm-hmm.
1: Like Conor McGregor, like Nate Diaz. You could argue Strickland a little bit, but he's so yin and yang. There's moments where you're like, yeah, I want to see him fight. And then there's some other times you're like, ah, God,
2: right.
1: You are uncomfortable. But there's no superstar in the UFC right now, I don't think. That's why they moved, because no one was paying for pay-per-views.
0: Yeah.
2: Right.
1: And now that's why you can get it on Paramount Plus for the inclusion of the price.
0: Right.
1: Because nobody wants to buy those. I'll never forget going to see the last time I saw it, went live to one.
0: Uh-huh.
1: If you've been to an NFL game, you know how slow they move.
2: Yes.

0: games playing. It's fun. But you don't realize how many breaks they take.
1: Right. Commercial breaks.
0: Yes.
1: Sponsor breaks. Yeah.
0: Same thing with the UFC. You don't realize how slow it moves.
1: Mm-hmm.
0: And if you, that's why crowds boo. If you have a fight that's slow, that's more chess moves and calculated, it's really boring because you've been waiting forever and watching the same promo video 17 times.
1: Come on, hit some dingers.
0: Right. I want to see some people get punched.
1: Yeah.
0: Let's see what Lindsay has for Balls to the Wall Sports.

0: Legendary NASCAR driver Kyle Busch passed away at the age of 41, and in a statement, the Busch family, Richard Childress Racing and NASCAR, said our entire NASCAR family is heartbroken by the loss of Kyle Busch. A future Hall of Famer, Kyle was a rare talent, one who comes along once in a generation. He was fierce, he was passionate, he was immensely skilled, and he cared deeply about the sport and fans. The Busch family had posted earlier on Thursday that he was hospitalized with a severe illness after he was abruptly pulled from the Coca-Cola 600 race at Charlotte Motor Speedway. Kyle Busch had 63 Cup Series wins and won the 2015 and 2019 series titles. The NASCAR legend was born in Las Vegas and began racing at a young age. His father, Tom, was a mechanic, and his older brother, Kurt, is also a NASCAR driver. During the 2000s, the younger Busch quickly established himself as one of NASCAR's brightest stars. His success continued into the 2010s, and he won the NASCAR Cup Series championship. In 2023, NASCAR included Busch on its list of 75 greatest drivers. He survived wife, Samantha, whom he married on New Year's Eve in 2021, and their two children, son Brexton, who's 11, and daughter Lennox, who is 4.
1: Somebody texted in and said they had a friend that works at NASCAR, and they said, and again, this person could be making this up. There's no way for us to know, but this is what the text says. They had he had pneumonia for a couple of weeks, got really ill yesterday, flatlined twice, and the doctors couldn't stop his lungs from filling with blood, and the family decided to take him off life support.
2: Sounds pretty gnarly.
0: Yeah.
1: Pneumonia, man. Don't sleep on it.
0: No.
1: As Lindsay stated during a commercial break, this is a good argument to be a hypochondriac.
2: Right.
0: Yeah. The NHL Eastern Conference Finals got underway again yesterday. The Montreal Canadiens smothered the Hurricanes 6-2 to take a 1-0 lead in Game 1 on the road. Game 2 will be played tomorrow night in Raleigh. The Avalanche will host the Golden Knights in Game 2 of the Western Conference Final tonight. Vegas leads Colorado 1-0. Tonight's game starts at 7 on ESPN. The Vegas Golden Knights are at the Colorado Avalanche. Tomorrow at 6 on TNT, True TV, and HBO, the Canadians are at the Carolina Hurricanes for Game 2. And on Sunday on ESPN at 7, the Colorado Avalanche are at the Vegas Golden Knights for Game 3. And fans have a weekend of conference finals and basketball action to look forward to as the NBA playoffs roll on. Again, tonight at 7:30 on NBC and Peacock, Oklahoma City Thunder are at the San Antonio Spurs. That series is tied at one apiece. And more NBA action continues tomorrow at 7 on ABC. The New York Knicks are at the Cleveland Cavaliers for Game 3. And on Sunday on NBC and Peacock at 7, the Thunder are at the San Antonio Spurs for Game 4. And that's your Balls of the Wall Sports. 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

0: Good morning. 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BMMS and whatever you'd like to say to 82945. Good morning, Lindsay.
1: Good morning, Corbin. Happy 35th birthday to porn star Sofia Fiore. She has worn out mattresses in all day orgy, bang my stepmom 10, and second helping of AS. She was nominated for Best Group Sex Scene for her work in Hollywood.
0: Good morning, Gimpy.
2: She looks like she can rip that thing off. Good morning, Corbin. So you just got another keyword to rock the bank, chance to get $1,000, man. If you missed it, that's okay. Keep on listening throughout the day. Get another chance and then take that word, plug it in, get yourself some money. Good luck.
0: All right. At this time, we do this little thing called willy-nilly. Talk about anything you want. Bring up something new. Go back to something. It's your chance to own the show. And I was going to bring up two things. One, we have had tornadoes in May. Zero.
2: None at all, huh?
0: So far in 2026, zero. That's in Oklahoma.
2: Okay.
0: The only last time that happened, May of 2005.
1: Wow.
2: Okay.
0: How about that, though?
2: That's good.
0: Last year, we had 21 total for the state.
2: Wow.
0: Year before that, in 2024, 54.
1: Wow.
2: That's a lot of naders.
0: And then it was all less than that back till 2019, when in 2019, you want to guess how many tornadoes the state of Oklahoma had? Sorry, that was May. I'm sorry. Those were all May numbers. Those are all May numbers.
2: 54 in the month of May?
0: Correct. Dang. In 2024.
2: Damn.
0: Last year we had 21 in the month of May. What do you think in 2019 we had in the month of May?
1: 70.
0: Okay. Give me
2: 10.
0: 105.
2: Damn.
0: 105. That makes our average 24 is what we normally have. How about that, huh?
1: That's crazy.
2: Seems like a lot.
0: That don't seem like a lot.
2: Not compared to 105, it ain't nothing.
0: That is a lot.
2: Wow.
1: Is May typically the busiest month?
0: I would say May is probably the busiest month, I would think. I can't speak for sure, but I would think so. Willy-nilly, anything you want to talk about, bring up something new, go back to something. Remember the TV show Who's the Boss?
1: Yeah.
2: Hey, Angela.
0: Yeah. Do you remember the little boy?
1: Ben? I think that was his name on the show.
2: Like Danny something another.
0: Danny Pitaro is his is his real name.
2: Yeah.
0: Well, okay, sure.
2: I'm just saying.
0: All right. He makes more delivering packages for Amazon than he does in residuals from Who's the Boss.
1: Oh, wow. Is that because of streaming services?
0: I mean, kind of. Not because of. When they made their contracts, there was no contract for, hey, if whatever future technology, you get a cut of that as well.
1: Because I think Jodie Sweetin, the one that played Stephanie Tanner on Full House. She's got a nice rack.
0: The crack addict, yeah.
1: Yeah. She said sometimes she gets like a penny in the mail, like a check for a penny because of residuals, because of streaming services.
0: Yeah. You know what I think about all that? Shut up. You got paid a big check to do it, but just because you didn't save your money well and you're trying to rely on residuals.
2: Right.
1: It's true.
2: What is Jodie Sweetin's net worth?
0: Okay.
2: In 2026. What do you guys think?
1: I'll say $30 million because they came back and did a Fuller House.
2: Right.
1: So, I'll say about $30 million.
2: What say you, Corbin?
0: I'm going to say $1 million.
2: Corbin would have been closest. $2 million.
0: Yeah.
1: Wow.
0: Yeah, I don't know how much you think they got paid for the reboot.
2: Yeah.
1: Not enough.
0: I mean, $1 million. She wasn't doing great.
1: Yeah.
2: Says here that despite her historical success on television, she stated that she lives a very normal life, rents her home, and no longer relies on residual checks from the original Full House series, noting that she recently received a royalty check for just one penny, like Lindsay was just
0: talking about. See, that's this type of behavior that drives me crazy. She was getting good residual checks.
1: Uh-huh. Yeah.
0: But now it's a penny and she didn't do well with her money, so now it's the residual checks problem.
2: Right.
0: She got good money. It's not like she got screwed.
1: No.
2: No, I just read somewhere she got like $24,000 an episode.
0: For a fringe character.
2: Yeah.
1: Yeah.
0: She wasn't even in the main. Have you seen Send Help? What do you think?
2: Holy cow. Have you guys watched it yet?
1: Yes, I've seen it.
0: So for those who know, this is the Rachel McAdams movie. And I have not seen it, but my understanding is about they're on a work plane or a work trip, and the plane goes down, and it's a little reversal role. She doesn't like the boss. He's kind of a scumbag, schmuck, and a little role reversal, and she becomes the HBIC.
2: Yes. In a nutshell, that's about right. I thought that because the trailer portrayed that, like, she becomes a badass and she ends up killing, like, everybody that, you know, died, you know, crashed on the plane because they're all assholes to her and blah, blah, blah, which was not the case.
0: Yeah, more misery, right?
2: Yeah. Lindsay, what'd you think of it?
1: I loved it. I wasn't expecting it to be kind of humorous, too.
2: Right? And a little over the top in some places.
1: Yeah.
2: The boar scene.
1: The boar, yes. Yeah. Mm-hmm. Yeah, that was pretty hilarious and crazy.
2: And their fight.
1: Oh, yeah.
2: Between the two of them.
1: Yes.
2: Where he starts gouging her eyeballs out.
1: Yes.
2: And it's just, oh, man.
1: It was a lot.
2: I laughed more than anything through the movie, but it's worth a watch.
1: Yeah, it is.
2: I thought it was going to flip into some weird rom-com sort of thing.
1: Mm-hmm.
2: And no. She ends up killing him. And in the end, it just shows her playing golf as the lone survivor.
1: Yeah.
0: Willy-nilly, anything you want to talk about? Bring up something new. Go back to something. What's the most suspicious-looking food that actually tastes amazing? What's the most suspicious-looking food that actually tastes amazing?
2: Suspicious looking, like it's hiding behind some broccoli or something?
0: Like sea urchin.
2: Oh, God.
0: It looks suspicious. I'm not saying that's that's not mine. I would never say that. I would never say that. I'm just giving an example. I'm guessing.
2: Uh-huh.
1: I don't know. Probably sushi. My first time was sushi. I was very skeptical. And I love it. So, yeah.
0: Gimpy?
2: I mean, that's a good one to go with. Crabs are awfully suspicious looking with their big claws. Yeah. We'll go with that.
0: I'm going to go with menudo.
2: Okay.
0: Because you're like, but if you have that good menudo,
1: yeah,
0: it's a game changer. What's something you all miss that doesn't even exist anymore?
2: That's easy.
1: Oh, yeah? How easy?
2: Well, I already got my answer. That's how easy,
1: Lindsay. Yeah, I don't know. Maybe, now they exist. I think landline phones, they exist still. I don't even know why I would miss it. Maybe just because of the nostalgia of it. But I could easily have one. I don't know.
0: Gimpy.
2: Oh, let's just start off with life without social media. Right? Or how about maybe life when nobody was so sensitive?
1: Yeah.
2: You know what I mean? Stuff like that.
0: How about my dad?
2: Oh, yeah. Sure.
1: That's a great answer.
2: Drop the dead parent card.
0: I don't know. It's no landline. Have you all watched the new movie Mando or Grogu?
1: Never heard of
0: yet.
1: Either.
0: What do you think?
2: That's the Star Wars thing, Lindsay, with the Mandalorian and Grogu being a little baby Yoda.
0: When I Google Mandu, it's about deodorant.
2: Which is a terrible brand. I've tried it. Because they're like, it's terrible. It doesn't last, and it smells like butt.
1: Ew.
0: Not what you want. Yeah.
1: No.
0: Gibby, have you watched it?
2: No, I probably won't either. I never really got in to The Mandalorian. I've watched a few episodes here and there, and I was like, okay, it's all right, but I'm not a big enough Star Wars nerd to get into it. It's just not my bag, man.
0: Yeah, I don't think I have a reason to watch it. Mm-hmm. As Gimpy pointed out, I'm not a big enough fan to be like, oh boy, I can't wait.
2: Right. Like when House of Dragons, I think it's like season 3 or whatever it is, coming out in June. I'm excited for that. I don't really care about The Mandalorian.
0: Willy nilly, anything you want to talk about, bring up something new, go back to something, it's your chance to own the show. This is a great one. The Netflix documentary about Taylor Parker, the girl who cut the baby out of the mom, happened in the town I live in. Yeah, the only person I think has seen this will be Lindsay. Have you seen this?
1: I haven't, but I know the story.
0: It explores a 2020 Texas case where Parker murdered 21-year-old Reagan Simmons Hancock to steal her unborn baby. Parker fabricated a pregnancy for nearly 10 months to prevent her boyfriend from leaving her, even going as far as hosting a gender reveal party and wearing fake baby belly. And then October 9th of 2020, she attacked Simmons Hancock in her new Boston home, used a scalpel to remove the fetus, and was later caught by a state trooper while claiming she had just given birth on the side of the road.
1: Yeah. Crazy.
0: That documentary is called Maternal Instinct. Damn.
1: Yeah.
0: They just be tripping.
1: They said it's on Netflix.
0: Yes.
1: I just watched the documentary The Crash on Netflix.
0: What's that about?
1: That one is about this girl named Mackenzie who was driving a car with her boyfriend and friend in the back seat, and she drove the car into a wall and killed her boyfriend and friend that was in the back seat. And she was a high school student at the time. And they found her guilty of murder. She was driving 100 miles per hour. And within 4 seconds, the car was driving 100 miles per hour. And there was no braking whatsoever. And at one point, the gear shift went into neutral and then back into drive. So someone in the car tried to save them, but it wasn't her. She claims that she doesn't remember what had happened. There was no alcohol found in her system. They did find mushrooms and weed in the car, but not in her system. It's a crazy documentary. And now she was given a 15 to life sentence.
0: What's the name of it?
1: The Crash.
0: Willy nilly, anything you want to talk about, bring up something new, go back to something. I want to know more about the royalist girlfriend that wanted to marry the Tulsa guy from last week.
1: We all did.
0: Yeah. Pins and needles over here, my man. Jeff said he will have an update for us. So hopefully that will happen.
2: Keep sitting on the edge of your seat.
0: This question, technically what we're doing here is what they teach us to at iHeart School, and we're trying to keep you riveted and engaged until we give the answer. This question is for Gimpy. Why do you like Harleys for that type of motorcycle more than crotch rockets?
2: Oh,
0: feels like an easy answer.
2: It is very easy. One, let's go with comfort, especially long rides. I love going on long rides, and I don't want to go ride from here to Florida hunched over. So there's that. Also, I don't need to do 125 miles an hour. Okay? So there's comfort. There's that. I just find them to be better, more comfortable bikes. And got my stereo and cruise control and all that stuff that goes with it. Yeah, man. Better deal for me.
1: Was there ever a time where you were riding crotch rockets?
2: Not riding, but interested.
0: So I want to read this just because it's funny. Willy nilly, have you guys heard of this new film coming out called Backrooms? It's based on a creepypasta that was turned into a YouTube series. So I had to do some checking because I was like, that's got to be a misspelling. Because why would anybody want to eat or talk about a creepypasta? Right?
2: Yeah.
0: That doesn't feel like a good explanation of what the movie is. This says after a therapist patient disappears into a dimension beyond reality, she must venture into the room, into the unknown to save him. So that doesn't sound like anything Pasta. I'm going to guess it was a mistype. Oh. But this does look good.
2: Creepypastas are a short, user-generated horror stories that circulate the internet, functioning as the digital age's urban legends and campfire tales. The term is a mashup of creep and copy pasta, whatever that means, internet slang for text copied and pasted across forums.
0: I'm going to go ahead and make this a public service announcement. Don't use hip words.
2: Right, right.
0: I'm 51.
2: Slender Man, Jeff the Killer, Ben Drowned, those are all types of creepypasta.
0: The texter went on to say the guy who created the YouTube series was only a teenager at the time. Became so viral, A24 picked it up. He's now 20. Awesome that studio's now finding to look at other creative. They're not looking at a creative. They don't have any choice.
2: Right.
0: They need that help. And this almost reads like a Blake Crouch book called Dark Matter.
2: Okay.
1: Oh.
0: Where in the book, he gets put into another time dimension. And to get back into his time dimension, he has to time travel essentially through dimensions. So it sounds very similar to that. But yeah, this looks good. I love psychological thrillers like that. So I'm on board for that. Here's a text for willy-nilly. Anything you want to talk about? Bring up something new. If you ever go to Jamaica, you have to try ackee. It's a fruit that looks like scrambled eggs.
2: Isn't that the same kind of fruit they put in, like, you know, like energy drinks or something like that? Acai.
0: That's acai.
2: Yeah.
0: This is ackee. A-C-K-E-E.
2: I'll take your word for it.
0: Have you personally bought a Funko Pop for yourself?
1: No, but I did look into it to get one for our morning show.
0: Like to have them make one?
1: Yeah, for all of us, but too expensive.
0: Gimpy?
2: Yeah, I've never purchased one. Those aren't my thing.
0: No, I have sex and I'm a grown man. Sorry, Brady.
2: Yeah, I was just thinking the same thing. He had a lot of them.
0: Huh. What's the secret in your hometown that everyone knows, that everyone knows, but nobody can prove?
1: I don't know. My father-in-law just texted me about 20 minutes ago and said that there was a big shooting in the hospital in my hometown this morning.
0: That happens.
1: Yeah.
0: I don't think that's what they mean, though.
1: No.
0: Okay. Gimby?
2: That a girl named Heather used a carrot to pleasure herself.
1: Wow.
2: That was the rumor.
0: What just happened? Did we time travel?
1: I think so.
0: That was weird. I don't know. It's been many years. Nope, you've had your turn, girl. Many years. I haven't lived there. I have no idea. Nor would it. If I heard it, I'd be like, okay, going back to my life. Willy-nilly, anything you want to talk about, bring up something new, go back. A lot of people are texting in the movies for us to check out. Someone said, I'll see you or have you seen and send help, and I'll raise you. Apex on Netflix. Have you watched Apex on Netflix yet, Lindsay?
1: No.
0: That's the one.
1: Yes.
0: Charlize Theron.
1: Yes, and it was a little disappointing.
0: Why?
1: Because it's kind of like, what are you doing? Who does this? Why are you out here by yourself? Come on. It seemed far-fetched.
0: Gimpy.
2: No, I haven't seen it. I think I remember seeing trailers, but I haven't seen it.
0: I have not. I have not had the time commitment to do that, if I'm being honest. Sleep sounds better to me. So I haven't gotten to that. I love movies. I love watching them. I just haven't had a chance to sit down and commit to watching the whole thing.
1: Yeah, you were the reason why I watched it, too. You sold me on it.
0: I mean, I saw the trailer. That's all I had.
1: Yeah.
0: I watch a ton of trailers.
1: Mm-hmm.
0: I don't watch a lot of movies. Have you seen Unknown Number, The High School Catfish?
1: Oh, yeah.
0: On Netflix. Is that the one where it was the mom?
1: Yes.
0: I know that story, but I don't know the documentary.
1: That one was so good and left you so pissed off.
0: Here's my problem with documentaries about real events like this. Most of us know the story. There's no surprise. Mm. So was there any surprise in this? Like, they're just recounting everything that's happened.
1: True. Yeah, but I guess if you don't know the story.
0: Like, you didn't, you weren't aware of what happened?
1: No. It was pretty new to me.
0: All right, we're going to take a break and we'll be back.
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0: 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DMMS and whatever you'd like to say to 82945. It's that annual time when we love to talk about making daylight savings time permanent. Yet again, lawmakers are focused on the real important issues like daylight savings time. And they want to make it permanent. It started in the 60s. In 2022, they tried to make it year-round, but it didn't pass. Yesterday, a House committee voted 48-1 in favor of the Sunshine Protection Act, which would implement the change as part of a larger bill. The president is supporting it and is expected to face opposition on the other side, which would be the Senate. Now, if this were to happen, I'm not a proponent of this.
1: Mm-hmm.
0: I think this is not a good idea. Mostly for kids, right? Kids' safety, going to the bus stop as an example, whether they would be dark or you're not used to that.
2: Right.
0: It sounds good right now,
2: mm-hmm.
0: but I don't think it would sound good in January.
2: What if they just pushed everything back an hour, right? To where they're going, still going to the bus stop when the sun's up.
0: Oh, you mean like the school, the schedule?
2: Uh-huh.
0: I think it messes with people's that, you know, have jobs and don't leave their kids at home.
2: That's a true statement. And we've gotten used to the way that it is. But hey, change is good, man.
0: Now, it would be good for, you know, more daylight, you know, after school and stuff like that. But mornings are going to feel dark. And in the winter, when you're getting up and it's dark, that's not awesome. It would feel like waking up at like 3.
2: Mm-hmm.
0: And apparently in 1974, they tried this and people initially were like, this is awesome. And then the dark winter mornings happened and they were like, ooh, no, my takeies backies.
2: I don't like this at all.
0: What do you think, Lindsay? Would you be for it? You support something like this?
1: Nah, I don't know. I know.
0: We didn't even say anything and you talked yourself out of it.
1: Right. It has its pros and cons. I know for the farmers, whatever, they need it. They say they do. But I do enjoy having it lighter at night. I do. But also, when it comes around, I'm like, oh, yay, we're going to save an hour. You know what I mean? Like, I like...
0: sleep?
1: Yeah, I do. But again, it's just that one night.
2: I think your body adjusts to everything eventually. It takes a little bit of time.
1: Not even.
2: Like we would adjust to the, we'd figure it out. Like my idea of just pushing the schools back further. We'd get used to it. We'd figure it out. Your body would adjust to the time. Your body would adjust to the darkness. Your body would adjust. It'd just take a little while.
1: Mm-hmm.
0: The farmer thing I'm not on board with at all.
2: Okay.
0: I mean, we used to do spring break only exists because the idea was that you could go work on the farm.
2: Mm.
0: That's the only reason.
2: Mm-hmm. It wasn't for bitches to go to Daytona half naked?
1: No.
2: Fooey.
0: No. Anybody who works morning, I think that could be a problem for them. Right? Think of trash pickup. They'll push that to later.
2: Okay.
0: Right? I know I'm just naming one industry. Mm-hmm. I know they can easily dispel that. I'm just saying, as an example... That would change stuff. And the rural communities would suffer the most. You and your big metropolis would be fine.
1: Mm. Yeah.
0: But people that live in rural areas and, you know, it would be a big deal to them. I agree. We'll adjust to whatever comes. But it just feels like, when you start changing, I don't care if it's in your job. I don't care if it's in your home.
2: Right.
0: When you start changing too much, too fast.
2: Yeah.
0: Then you get used to the chaos.
1: Yeah.
0: And that's not really good.
2: Yeah, yeah.
0: So I'm like, can we just like pause on one of these and wait?
1: So it would be springing. It would be the time that we would stay on would be the spring ahead time.
0: The time we're on now.
1: Yeah.
0: Some people say crime would be a big deal. That brighter evenings would reduce evening crime.
1: Mm-hmm.
0: Some people say that darker mornings create a danger for school kids and commuters. And there's still the state-by-state confusion that could happen.
2: Yeah, because not every state does it, right?
1: Right.
0: Correct. Not every city does it.
1: Right.
0: In Indiana, yeah. There's like one city that's like...
1: Yeah, South Bend doesn't do it.
2: Screw you guys.
0: So when you drive, like for a short amount of time, you're in a different time. You're like, what's happening? Mm-hmm.
2: Now with the age of the internet, Lindsay, does that time change automatically? Like I know when I change time zones going on vacation, my phone will automatically switch over, right? Does it do that?
1: Yeah.
2: When you're in that one city?
1: Yeah. And so when I lived... When we moved back to Indiana, we were living with our in-laws before we bought our house in Mishawaka, which is right next to South Bend. I would have to leave, when we changed times, I would have to leave my house like 2 hours earlier to be and to get to work, who was an hour ahead. It was crazy. It was all messed up. Hated it.
0: You think you're
2: an hour late.
0: Think you're dramatically time traveling.
1: Yes.
0: Somebody texted in and said, I hate daylight savings. That is a dramatic statement.
1: Mm-hmm.
0: I'm curious if you came from... a place where, if you came from somewhere else, because not somewhere else like Mars,
1: right?
0: Somewhere else like maybe Hawaii,
2: Japan?
0: Because I don't know about you, but I associate the winter, mm-hmm. I associate Christmas, Thanksgiving with dark. So
2: right.
0: The idea of that it's darker earlier, Christmas lights. That means you're not going to look at Christmas lights till 9 o'clock.
2: Oh, boo.
0: I'm just saying that. You're not even turning them on.
1: Mm-hmm.
0: That feels like the best argument I have.
1: Yeah.
0: Daylight savings time wasn't started for farmers. It was started during World War II to conserve resources for the war effort. Okay. Thanks, nerd. Did you hurt your arm patting yourself on the back after texting that?
2: I got this. I'll show them.
0: I wonder how much that really saved.
2: Right.
0: Were we redlining it that much? And if we save, then where'd that savings... you know what I mean? Like, what are we talking about?
1: Mm-hmm. Mm-hmm.
0: Is this like, don't go to buy gas on one day to teach them a lesson?
2: Right, yeah, really show them.
0: Because, you know, the spoiler there is, you still need gas.
1: Mm-hmm. Right.
0: You'll just get it like a day later. They'll still get their money.
1: Yeah.
2: Exactly.
0: You just mess up the books for one day.
2: We showed them, though. Yeah.
0: They go, oh, Monday was down, but Wednesday, phew, doubled. People really got to it. I just feel like there's other things to worry about that should get our attention, that should get dramatic votes like 50-1.
2: Yeah.
0: Or whatever it is, mm-hmm. compared to this. Tell me, as the representative, you come back to your district and you're like, huh? Look what I did. For you. I'm representing you.
2: Now bow before me. This text says, whenever the hour rolls back, that's an extra hour at the bar. That is not true. When I was working, we shut it down at 2 o'clock anyway. You know, even though everybody's clocks rolled back, we didn't stay open an extra hour. We still shut it down at the same time and went home.
0: Not only that, when they go back the other way, it ends earlier.
2: All right.
1: Mm-hmm.
0: This text, probably the best one. If it ain't broke, don't fix it.
2: Ain't that the truth?
0: Yeah, why now?
2: Mm-hmm.
0: I always love that question. Why are we doing this now?
2: Because we got nothing better to do.
1: He was just going to say, there's nothing else to talk about.
0: I mean, that's why they allegedly, from Dork 201, said that they did it to... Yeah, there was a need. That's why we're doing it now. We got to conserve.
2: Right.
0: All right, so what's the need to do it now?
2: Right.
0: Why change it? What's the big to-do? It says, I would think you wouldn't notice the difference in the evenings, but you would in the longer darkness mornings. Evenings would be dark at 6:45 instead of 5:45. Except it gets dark like at 4:30.
1: Mm-hmm.
0: Now, right. We could talk about twilight and civil twilight and all those other terms, but pretty much people equate dark with when the sun is going down.
2: Yeah, it's getting dark outside.
0: Yes.
2: When your mama wants you back inside.
0: Yes. When the LED lights are coming on. All right, we got to take a break. We'll be back.
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2: 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Rock the bank and put a grand in your hand. 13 chances to score $1,000 every weekday. All you got to do is listen for the keywords 8 to 8. And

0: learned. Start with Lindsay. Lindsay, what'd you learn today?
1: I learned that if it ain't broke, don't fix it is great advice unless it is broke. When are we going to get these new computers? And also, Elvis has still got it in 2026.
0: Gimpy, what'd you learn today?
2: Well, I learned there's a reason why PBR hasn't won a blue ribbon in 133 years. And I also learned you got to start looking underneath your car from now on before you get in.
0: I learned that Mouthful of Hot Dogs was not a movie Lindsay promoted at 9.
2: What a fox.
0: And I also learned that 24 beers for 77 days and taking steroids is nothing new. Brock Gaines has been doing that on his Instagram for influencer, or Instagram as an influencer for years. As Corbin saying, make sure that dishwasher is loaded right.
1: It's Lindsay. Stop tracking my cycle.
2: This is Gimpy, and I'm sorry. Hey.

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97.5 KMOD. If you missed that keyword worth $1,000, don't you worry. Top of the next hour, and the one after that, and the one after that, and the one after that, giving you $1,000. It's your last day to rock the bank with KMOD.

0: And for adults with type 2 diabetes and known heart disease, Jardiance can lower the risk of cardiovascular death too. 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

Let's crawl back to my coffin. You got Dayseeker, 97.5 KMOD, Tulsa's rock station, Corey Roddick in for Mel, rocking the bank. If you missed that 11 a.m. keyword, don't flip out. Got another one putting a grand in your pocket after noon with KMOD.

0: We're 97.5 KMOD with Disturbed. You got I Will Not Break. Corey Roddick in for Mel Taylor. So we are rocking the bank, and this is the final day to do that. You know what we've been doing? We've been giving you keywords every single hour for a while now. You should know what to do with them. When you get these keywords, you take them to KMOD.com and enter them in the box, and we'll call you back and give you a grand. If it doesn't work out, hang out till the next hour. Try it again. You have another opportunity on the way right after 12 p.m. It's going to put another $1,000 in your pocket. Your final day to get it done. 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

0: come and get it.
1: 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Stelz's Rock Station, 97.5 KMOD. Corey Rodigan, I've been doing this job a long time, 25 years. And I feel like I've spent a solid 22 of those reading back-to-back arrest stories about Puddle Mudd's Wes Scanlon. And it was fun. If we lost all the icons in 2025, let's get some cop trouble from rock stars happening in 2026, okay? Get on that.

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0: Air Shine Down, you got Safe and Sound. It's Tulsa's Rock Station, 97.5 KMOD. Corey Roddick and for Mel Taylor. I'm what's known in this industry as an old bastard. That's an official term. How old am I? Well, on my 10th birthday, I got Guns N' Roses' Appetite for Destruction. This was a new album at the time because I had a really cool older cousin who was into like hard rock and heavy metal, and he brought me along with him. So I was ready for Motley Crue, and I was ready for Poison, but this is just a testament to my good Christian parents, right? On my 10th birthday, when I heard Appetite for Destruction, I learned the F word for the first time. That's not a lie. So I thought that since I was listening to grown-up music, that was a smart word that grown-ups use, so I used it at the dinner table. This was my 10th birthday, remember? My dad did not care for this. I think I was able to sit down again around my 12th birthday, I don't know. But still, I got spanked so that you may rock. So you need to check out Guns N' Roses on our dime, Saturday, September 12th, Thunder Ridge Nature Arena. 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

horns up and respect to Mr. Ozzy Osbourne from all of us at 97.5 KMOD. Corey Rodican from Mel Taylor. Rocking this Friday of ours. How can we do it better? Like I tell my fiance all the time, I can't read minds. Wish I could. But there's a little bit different relationship you and I have. 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We'll take care of you after this from Jet. Cold hard bitch. Good thing I don't know anybody like that in my life at all, ever. It's 97.5 KMOD.

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Ice Nine Kills getting help from McKenna Grace. It's called Twisting the Knife. 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Just before that tune, had another keyword worth a grand. Did it work out for you? No. We're going to hang out after 2 o'clock. 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

0: New rock there from Sublime. It's called Ensenada. Boy, did that band luck out. I mean, after all, their new lead singer looks and sounds exactly like their original one. And he should. It's the guy's son. We are Tulsa's Rock Station, 97.5 KMOD. Corey Roddick in for Mel Taylor. Don't forget, after 2 o'clock, got another keyword that's going to put $1,000 in your pocket. It's your final day to rock the bank. And let's rock like it's our final day on Earth leading up to that. Foo Fighters, Rush, Stain, and more. It's all next for your Friday. This is KMOD.
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Gonna send you off to check out the 25th anniversary of Staind's Break the Cycle album. If you can believe it's been 25 years since that's been out. Feels every bit of it to me. They got Seether, Hoobastank, and Hinder along with them. BOK Center, that happens October 16th. 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

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This is how we're rocking your Friday. Tulsa's Rock Station, 97.5 KMOD. We're also rocking that bank. It's that final day to throw $1,000 at you. You just missed a keyword. Don't flip out. Got another one on the way after 3 o'clock that's going to put a grand in your pocket. Spend it on whatever you want to. Because everybody knows that being alive and doing fun things in the summertime is, well, costly. Keep it right here. We'll hook you up with that cash. 97.5 KMOD.

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0: don't want to go home tonight. You got 3 days grace. 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My name is Corey Rodican for Mel Taylor. Now, we've been talking about the show for a long time, and we still got a little bit of time to wait, but it's better to have your tickets pinned down now than worry about it on show week or show day, for that matter. I'm talking about the Alien Nation Tour. That's where your headliner's 3 days grace going to be bringing it to the BOK Center Friday, November 6th. They got I Prevail and The Funeral Parted along with them. 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

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Corey Rodican from Mel Taylor. Get out of here. If you're drinking, don't be driving. 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We got this. 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

There's an Avatar Ozzy coming out, which is supposed to be really close to the actual Ozzy Osbourne. Kind of strange. That story's at KMOD.com right now. Hey, what was your first email address, and are you embarrassed by it? We're going to talk.

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1: Navy, Chief Yagnitz speaking.
2: Is this Yagnitz?
1: Sure is.
2: Listen, my name is Roy D. Mercer. I got a bone to pick with you. My boy Raymond was down there about a month ago. He's a senior in high school, and he wanted to sign up for the Navy, and you told him he's too scrawny and needed to go home and work out.
1: No, I would not have done that.
2: That's what he said. You told him he's too scrawny, and he come home, and he charged up about $200 worth of dumbbells and about $100 worth of protein powder. And that ain't the worst of it. He's in there trying to get them dumbbells put together, and his little pet hamster, Liberace, got loose and was out on the floor. It ain't funny. He dropped a 20-pound weight on him and squished him.
1: Squished him?
2: Squished him, yeah. Little Liberace. It ain't funny. So I need about $300 and a new hamster. So I'm coming down there and whooping somebody's ass. Well, you think it's funny? I guarantee you, I'm going to swell one of your eyes up. You look like Popeye. Go ahead, get it out of your system. Cause I got a little boy over here tore it up. He'd won the 4-H Talented Pet Contest the last 2 years in a row with Liberace. Mama made him a little blue sequin jacket, and Raymond taught him how to set it a toy piano and pound on it with his nose. It ain't funny. Now, I want you to call up his 4-H teacher and tell him why Raymond ain't going to have a pet in the show this year.
1: Oh, God. I'm getting too old for this shit.
2: How'd you like me to jerk a half hitch in your ass? How long has it been since you had a good old country ass whooping? Because this year, the Blue Ribbon's going to probably go to Jimmy Charlene's ping pong playing parrot. And I ain't.
3: He's not going to buy any of this.
2: I know he ain't. Well, you call his 4-H teachers and explain all that. Thing,
3: Oh, Mike, you don't get tickled too easily, do you?
1: Oh, my God.
3: Would you...
1: I want that whole thing taped. Jesus.
2: Mike, this here is Roy D. Mercer and Phil and Brent from Tulsa, Oklahoma. How in the hell are you?
1: I'm just doing fine.
3: Well, he can tell by
2: well,
3: golly.
2: I guess your hamster lived.
0: Roy. Damn. Mercer. Download your favorite ass whoopings on Amazon or iTunes. 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

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So how would you like to win $1,000 with one of your last keywords to rock the bank? 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

0: Reserved on KMOD. It's J-Rod. Caitlin, you could afford to go to Rocklahoma or just keep it here to win tickets on KMOD because you just won $1,000.
1: Holy cow.
0: I know. That's the words I would use, but probably have an F in the beginning and another one consonant at the end. So, hey, yeah, just keep it here. We got one more keyword for you to rock the bank coming up right after 7 o'clock with Josh on KMOD.
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97.5 KMOD. Now, I'm officially going to the Shinedown show tomorrow. And I know there's a lot of things going on, but I'm just saying, if you're going to be there, make sure you tag at 975 KMOD on Instagram or IG, as you want to call it. And I'll put mine on there, too. You can follow me on IG if you're on there as well. I'm at Radio J-Rod, so we can share our Shinedown.